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1: In the beginning, it looked impossible. For God to create, fashion and make us beautiful. He holds it all.

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1: Hey.
0: Na tunasafa sana uku inje in these streets. Anyway, you uku like
1: inje.
0: We
1: uku
0: ourselves.
1: Inje.
0: Yeah, uku inje.
1: Not inje.
0: Inje.
1: Inje.
0: Inje.
1: Look at me, correcting you. Happy? You.
0: Inje, inje, yeah, ukunje, true. 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
1: Okay, so one road that you definitely want to avoid right now is Peponi Road, all the way from Mwanzi heading towards Kitisuru. You know the one that passes by the Karura Forest Sigiriya entry point? Yes, it's chock blocked, and this is a favorite of some people in our office, including our very own Chris. And so, yeah, watch out for this road. There was a day he took me through that route saying we were going for a meeting. It's like, that one is a shortcut. Hey.
0: Who trusts Chris?
1: You see, I know people.
0: Chris Mshai, good morning.
1: People's, all their names I know.
0: Wherever
1: the
0: you
1: reason
0: are.
1: I did not say the name of the gentleman who was here earlier is because I thought I don't want to sell him out to somebody the way you're doing.
0: No, you didn't want
1: to
0: be wrong.
1: No,
0: you didn't want to be wrong. You'll be wrong if you decide to use the North Airport Road, because that one, Mbakasi, kwenda uko juu, karibu utawala, utakuona deal na traffic ingine, wazimu. Kind of like the traffic that I saw on Saturday night leaving that area. My goodness, mm-hmm. Y'all turned up and y'all turned up in numbers. It was kind of intimidating as well. But we're glad there were no incidents or accidents to report. It was a safe night. It was a fun night. It was an amazing night.
1: It was a vibe.
0: And I think I should take this opportunity to tell you my urinal story. So I go to the bathroom.
1: There's a
0: which
1: toilet
0: was
1: story.
0: Clean. You know, there are toilet stories, but it was to do
1: with the
0: urinals.
1: Rhino.
0: Urinals.
1: Oh, urinals.
0: Oh, sorry. I'm having that Monday.
1: Like
0: I also
1: rhino
0: need rest.
1: In a toilet.
0: Urinal
1: wow.
0: stories. Okay. So then we go to the stalls. That's for men. And it's a very clean. It was huge. So not much in terms of struggling. You don't have to stand there dancing, not getting pressed. And I have to titrate, right? Because you're drinking a lot of water. I'm a human being, so I have to titrate. You're drinking water, so you have to
1: hydrate. Yes.
0: Titrate. You have to hydrate.
1: I'm confused. What's titrate?
0: Right? And then it's a way of saying pee. Yeah. And then the cold ensure that you really, really had to titrate. So I do that often. And I go, and it just caught me off guard. There's a whole line alongside the rectangular that thing.
1: Okay.
0: And then there's a shorter one on the opposite side. And as you're just walking up into it, right there at the door, there's one. But the funny thing is, all these other ones, away from the view of anyone walking in, they have these boards, and I'm talking about the boards that separate them, partitions, right? And it's the tall ones, not the short ones. The short ones, the ones we see in these places, malls, they're kind of tricky.

0: as men, we have this rule, unspoken rule, that you do not look more than once. I mean, glance over, because it's a short wall, so it's habit. Someone will glance over and you're like, okay, I'll let that slide. You glance over the second time, then I'ma look at you too, bruh. Like, warning, right? And then you look away. The third time, I'll be concerned. I'll be like, okay, so why are you looking over? But now in this case, this urinal right at the door has
1: nobody.
0: Nothing. No partition, nothing.
1: Yeah.
0: It's right there in the open. If I'm standing outside, I can see you doing your business. And it's almost like a challenge. And I love being challenged, right? So why did you put it here with no protection? I felt like,
1: so
0: I'm not a Michael Jordan competitive person, but I'm competitive.
1: Experiment?
0: Like, oh, you want to see if I have the confidence to do it here? So I did it once, did it twice, and you can't face the other way. So you have to be like straight. Third time, an old dude is right behind me and he goes like, yeah, I want to show my confidence as well. I kid you not. I laughed to death. And then he said, I hope you itakuwa urinal story yako, story zako za toilet. And that's why I had to share it.
1: You know what I find intriguing?
0: So big shout out to Mark, was it? The name was Mark. Big shout out to Mark. I think he said he was heading to his 60s as confident as I, using a urinal with no protection, because... what you gonna do about it?
1: 100% certain that even while you do this entire thing, you don't stop talking.
0: No.
1: You're talking even through this entire
0: awkward person
1: situation,
0: who is still
1: sure.
0: talking, we're laughing, and then comes the awkward part. The time to say goodbye. Do we high five? Do we shake hands? Do we wash our hands first?
2: Capital Traffic and Travel. The headlines tell you what. We tell you why. This is Beyond the Headlines with Laban Wanambisi.
1: No, with a very traumatized Laban Wanambisi.
0: I feel like the headlines tell you why. With Laban, we should have that after it all. We go, why? Tell him that it's human nature. That's why? What I was explaining, Laban. Why? Human nature and the processes of human nature. Good morning to you, man. Happy to see you.
3: Morning to you, Chico. Morning to you, Malika. To the tribe.
0: Welcome back.
3: Thank you very much. To the tribe, yes, I was away for a short while. And of course, to most of the people who I understand were asking about me, but it's okay. Shout out to Nathan and to everyone else who you're asking about me, but the person you asked kind of forgot to tell me your name. So I'm very sorry. But yes, but I got your messages. Thank you for all the shout outs in regards to Beyond the Headlines and in regards to the Global Digest.
0: Yeah, after that whole speech, well rehearsed, by the way, there's a fact that a lot of people were asking me where you are. People think I bullied this guy.
1: Like, honestly, I thought I had said
0: Saturday,
1: something that, like, made him run away as well.
0: The people are like, where's Chico? Man, Chico, why do you let go of this guy? What, Laban, you can't be. Laban, anakuja, can't be. Actually, he's here. He's right there behind the stage. You go a couple of entrance into the main area. I was like, you can't miss him. Go look for a short, Luya-looking guy. He is unmissable.
1: In a navy
0: dancing
1: shirt.
0: In
1: yeah.
0: the most weird dance I've ever seen. It's almost like a sway. And in his mind, he thought he was Katika.
1: Slick.
0: But yeah.
3: What time is this?
0: It was ile time nikakuja after nimekusalimia sasa leo nikutana na Davis niko msimama hapo nje.
3: No, there was. So there was the time we met you at the Obivan. That's the time we were coming in. And then there was the time that we met you. You kind of either stepped up to us after Juliani and Daddy Owen.
0: Yes, that's where. Yeah. That's the second time. Yeah. Everyone, when I did a whole lap just going around seeing and saying hi to people, that's when a few people were asking me where you are. And I was like, no, Laban is actually here. Because they were like, we haven't heard him on radio, Yuko, Amanda. And I was like, no, he's
1: you
0: coming.
1: You bullied him,
0: like,
1: off the airwaves.
3: No, but he's actually here. Actually, the interesting thing is most people say he bullies me, including our MD. Mm. Paul doesn't like me saying his name on air. But there you go. Sorry, Paul. But anyway, yes. But they always say he's bullied. But to me, he's like a bro. This is a conversation.
0: Tell them, bro. Tell them.
3: Conversation is, if there was bullying, I think... No, let me not go.
1: So who's the older sibling?
0: I'm the older sibling. Yeah. So he has to show his bigger brother.
3: I can't pull anything over Ank, so
0: yeah.
1: Oh, Ank.
0: You unked me, didn't you?
1: You see, he gets his digs in. Just
0: I'm telling you.
1: People,
0: I just want people to see what kind of a person he is. And I guess that's beyond the headlines. Thank you very much to Laban Wanabisi and crew. Mm-hmm. So what do you want to talk about today?
3: I don't know. At least you guys touched on the events on Saturday, which was kind of awesome. It also gave us the opportunity to get together with most of the people who listen to us, some of our newest additions on air were shocked to meet the people who are on the other side of the radio and actually realize there are people who they relate to and they communicate with, and that's a very important thing. And also for us to just be able to just hang out with our listeners. I'm very sure there are people who we were dancing with and they didn't know it was myself, Davis, and Nicholas.
0: Yeah.
3: I'm very sure.
0: Yeah. you guys were a small clique. They looked like thugs at first before I realized who the heck they were. I was like, oh, God, we need
1: to
0: call
1: security.
0: Was it
1: the walk? Was it the swag?
0: No, it was the way they were kind of just... Have you ever been to an old school reggae event? Like
1: I have actually.
0: No, like a club where it's kind of dark, dimly
1: lit. I've been to
0: lit.
1: A reggae event.
0: Not these concerts. I'm talking about
1: like one
0: just
1: of those.
0: Uko in the hood, like unaingia tao, uko kichochoro, unaruka.
1: Okay, no.
0: Sewer system.
1: Go on. Yeah. Where have you been?
0: Yeah, that you've not been there. It's where those guys just like wakoja mira, wanakuangalia kidanzi. That it's a big ghetto, and that's what I saw of Davis, Laban, and Nick.
1: I don't
0: Nicholas,
1: think anybody would accuse them. Really that.
0: No, they did look a bit thuggish.
3: Yeah, I understand what Chico is saying.
0: Yeah,
3: because I'm not lying. Nicholas had his hood on and wearing a bag.
0: These guys were wearing.
3: I'm there with my hood on. Davis is next to me with his hands in his pocket, in his jacket pocket.
1: Mm-hmm.
3: And then we had Suluhu, a former colleague, but one of my friends, was also there.
0: And she looked like the one who lures you in as the woman and then the guys rob you.
3: Yes.
0: You see, Labanin understands exactly what I'm saying. I'm not lying. It was a spectacular sight. But I'm sure that's one of the headlines, not the one we're talking
3: but
0: most
3: the biggest,
0: about.
3: The biggest headline, of course, other than that, was Sifuna, the Nairobi senator, finally has a party.
1: He we really switched the track there.
0: The equitable.
3: I feel like he wants me to move along.
1: Like, okay.
3: Yeah, we might get to a very interesting... Oh, by the way, I actually do have another story from Stables. Which we'll I'll tell another time.
0: No, no, no. You'll tell after you tell us about Sifuna.
3: Yeah, yeah. So now, that's the interesting part, that he hopes that this is finally his destination, and most people were hoping for it's going to be Linda Mwananchi party. Unfortunately, he has first to camouflage in the Equity
1: Equitable Party.
0: Yeah, Equitable Party.
3: Thank you, Malika. Equitable Party. And then that is the one that will be rebranded into the Linda Mwananchi movement. But even as he was saying that yesterday, the interesting thing is he was not sure that the ORPP will allow him to have that particular outfit.
1: Mm.
3: Yeah.
0: All right, we'll keep an eye on that particular one. It's Monday morning. We've just come from having a party, so we're not going to get too deep into this conversation at all. But yeah, so many political things happening on the political front.
3: Mm. And, one of the things that, of course, we'll be handling on Global Digest, which comes back tonight from 6:30, is also to look at what this means in regards to the October 15th deadline for political parties. So
1: we're 310 days away from the election. The Standard has the headline, A New Dawn.
0: Yes.
1: And the details of that issue, that development, after months of uncertainty over his political vehicle, Edwin Sifuna finally has a party, a ticket, and a movement to carry his 2027 presidential ambitions. Yeah. And Laban's going to dig into it on Global Digest.
3: The last time I took a swipe at my colleagues at another media house, we ended up defensive yeah, on Nini on
1: did you see some at the bash TikTok. As well?
3: Yes. So when you said something there, I was about to go like, well, that's a bit ambitious. But anyway, you're just starting. Yesterday they were saying they had 600,000 new members who have registered thus far. So yeah, there are other things that they need to accomplish by October 15th. But we wish them well.
1: True.
0: All right, there we go. Laban Wanabisi will be dealing more heavily with these conversations during the course of the week. He's
3: so
0: back.
3: The stable story.
0: So we're happy. But we got to go back to the stables for this story from Laban Wanabisi, which Sunshine and I would love to hear. Sunshine, apparently, another usual Sunshine morning.
1: And you're my
0: good morning,
1: cloud.
0: Sunshine.
1: You're the cumulus cloud.
0: There we go. Laban.
3: Yeah, no, but mine is not. And I don't think that rule applies to everyone. The one, the picking, oh no.
0: Oh no no no! It's I'm saying you can. It's not right, but I tolerate if someone glances once. I'll be like, okay, look to the side. But more than once,
3: why are you
0: twice?
3: Looking? Why are you looking? You
1: know. Yeah. Why are you looking? Why are you making eye contact?
0: I can't control how people what people want to see.
1: No. I think you should just use a stall at this point.
0: We no.
1: That's weird. Just give up on the urinal.
0: No. You don't.
1: For your own safety. Okay?
0: You don't understand. It's okay. Different. The urinal is different from a stall.
1: For visual safety.
0: I can't imagine. I can't imagine a stall. It's just a waste. Go ahead, Laban.
3: So anyway, we were at that place where we had colonized, and where myself...
0: the thug corner.
3: Okay.
0: Yeah.
3: If you want to call it that. Myself, Davis, Muriah. I think you remember Muriah.
0: Yeah, Muriah.
3: Currently at another publication, his own publication, and of course, Nicholas. Then this gentleman comes walking towards us, and he's on the phone and goes like, "Where is this place? Where is this place?" And we are like, so first, Muriah is the one who tells him it's called the stables. Then, Davis goes like, it's the magnet stables. And he's like, no. Where are we? Where is this place? So I'm like, you mean the area? And I'm like, no. Where are we?
1: Oh,
3: so
1: gosh.
3: I'm the Kenyan who decides to be Dexter. Right? And I'm like, I go to the GPS. I'm like, okay, so like, these are the coordinates. And the place is called this. And there's a junction like over there. So this guy walks away. Then comes back and he comes back to us. So me, I spotted him and he's coming back. And he's like, "You guys, how is it that you're here and you don't know where you are? You are the stables." And we're like, "We told you that.
0: We tried to tell you.
3: We told you that." He's like, "Oh, that's what you're telling me." Like, yeah. He's like, no. I thought you guys were telling me that you are stable.
2: 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This is Beyond the Headlines with Laban Wanabisi.

0: Michael Jackson, I'm with you on this one. Why? Only Mine is not about human nature. It's about Laban Wanambisi. Looked like a thug, looked unstable. And Monica, you were asking me, wasn't he supposed to find a wife?
1: Yes.
0: Yeah, this Saturday. Not looking like that.
1: You were supposed to be the wingman, and you were there judging him for his hoodie.
0: Deep. That's where you would have possibly found a mama. Not looking like that, not at the stables by Magnet.
1: But if you saw Laban at the event and you're like, that's an intriguing gentleman, do let us know. We are all ears, and we are all Cupid here for Laban.
0: And if you reported him to the police, understandable as well. But you were safe. Worry not, the security was top notch.
1: Absolutely. And you know what? Let's talk about securing your business as well and your bag. So guess what? Many businesses we know, owning the premises that you operate from is

0: in their public statements, saying leaders should avoid language that could fuel ethnic hatred or create unnecessary tensions as the country heads towards the general election. Nairobi Senator Edwin Sifuna says the political movement he leads will proceed with the Equitable Party even if efforts to rebrand it encounter further obstacles. Sifuna said the party intends to rebrand as the Linda Bonanchi Movement, but warned that it would retain its current identity and contest the 2027 election if the rebranding process is frustrated. He accused the Office of the Registrar of Political Parties of facilitating political fraud without providing further details. In international news, the right-wing Flavio Bolsonaro has won the first round of Brazil's presidential election, beating the incumbent left-wing president Lula da Silva. But he did not obtain more than 50% of the votes required to win outright. There will be a runoff vote between these two candidates on the 25th of this month. Flavio Bolsonaro is the son of former right-wing president Jair Bolsonaro, who is serving a 27-year prison sentence for masterminding a failed coup attempt after losing the last election. The election was close, with President Lula polling slightly ahead during the campaign. With 99% of the votes counted, Bolsonaro had 47.03% to Lula's 45.16% of the vote. Bolsonaro's result exceeded expectations, meaning the second round now looks like he's to lose. Given some of the other presidential candidates who were knocked out in the first round were right-wing alternatives. For more on these and other stories, log on to capitalfm.africa. And that's the Breakfast Bulletin. On the day that saw, Sifuna vows Equitable Party could retain name if rebranding is blocked. Godavati Ports mask investment in Lamu Port and logistics sector. And Uwalo to address annual Economy Society of Kenya conference in Mombasa. That's VTs at 7 minutes.
1: Capital

0: Sounds of Future Nostalgia is the name of the jam. Dua Lipa, obviously you know that voice. It's Capital in the Morning. And hopefully you know this voice. It's Chico. By my side is Batman, Batwoman. I'm Robin S. So Malika Kazia as well. 0701-984-984. We'd love to hear from you wherever you are, including if you are in Uganda.
1: Yes, we would, because we know that with Jumbojet, you can fly to Uganda, be back in Nairobi all within the same day, all the way from 1st of October. They reignited that route. So yeah, you can leave at 9:30 a.m. from Nairobi to Entebbe. It's a 1.5 hour flight. Come back to Nairobi at 11:40 a.m. if that's what you wish to do. And that's a daily route that you can take. Jumbojet says, hey, let's go. Let's make East Africa all the way accessible for everybody who is moving within. And that's the beauty about it.
0: Absolutely. We'll take a look at the traffic in a moment. And then afterwards, after a song or two, we'll be having the chance to chat with one Anselm Minor. Mm-hmm. He is in the house. And welcome to Capital in the Morning. He's just watching me take my mignon. Oh, snap. I told you. I usually
1: take this,
0: right?
1: You're
0: so
1: not,
0: it has to be 30 minutes before
1: anything.
0: It's
1: empty stomach.
0: Yeah, it's an empty stomach. I haven't taken anything. My coffee's here. And I was like, oh, before I drink this, I should probably drink this. So, yeah, Anselm is probably just looking at like,
1: he's like, why are you deworming in front of me, bro? We don't know each other like that.
0: We're kind of open here in our relationship with Malika, where we've grown to a point where, you know, we talk about titration. And now I deworm. We have grown over the course
1: leaps,
0: of the last
1: bounds. Maybe we need to slow down.
0: Oh, we have so grown, Bobo.
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1: Alrighty, let's take a look at your roads. Whether or not you have dewormed and you are on Waiaki Way, it's going to be messy because there is an accident near Safaricom House. Backlog all the way from Red Hill Link coming down through to that patch is brilliantly red, like totally crimson. Even from Lower Kabete coming down that way, there's an accident in Lower Kabete as well, complicating the matter further.
2: 10-minute delays along Northern Bypass. So there's a bit of traffic along that one. Join the fray. Outer Ring Road, 10-minute delays along that one as well. Congested as you come closer, especially as you join Thika Super Highway, which is a story for another day. That's problematic. Kiambu Road, how about you? Good morning. You, just like Outer Ring, are suffering from what is known as Thika Super, not so super highway this Monday morning. But in case you see something that we haven't seen, incident or accident that relates to traffic, let us know. 07-01-984-984. My goodness, you know what really kills me with this thing?
1: Yeah.
2: Is the aftertaste
1: of that deworming medication.
2: Because at first, it tastes at first, on first instance, like diluted yogurt or milkshake that's melty. But then the aftertaste, it just
1: lives on your tongue. But this is why, as an adult, you're supposed to have it as a pill, not a suspension.
2: No. I'm not an adult when it comes to medicine or needles.
1: Oh my goodness, you are a baby.
2: Needles, I am.
0: Capital That's traffic kind of and travel.
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0: every single one of you listening this morning. We're having that kind of an exciting, reminiscent kind of morning. But we gotta shift gears, get a bit serious, because your health is in question, potentially in danger. And there's an amendment bill that's out that's looking to, well, technically, kind of protect you. But is it really? That's the big question. We have someone very interesting in studio who is vibing to some Karen White as well. Love to have you with us on Captain in the Morning, Malika and Chico, 701-984-984. For any questions, any opinions, weigh into the conversation, request your song from the 80s coming up, 9 o'clock, the request hour. You know that's the number to talk to us from.
1: Yeah, absolutely. In fact, we're also live streaming right now across our YouTube, Facebook,
0: X. Are we?
1: Snap. So you got to straighten out the sweater. 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Welcome, Ansa. So good to have you. Just, you know, as we jump in, how about you tell us what Africa Consumer Advocacy Foundation is all about?
2: 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Thank you for having me. 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Basically, it's a consumer advocacy group. And our job is to make sure that we represent consumers in rooms where they need to be heard, to make sure that they are aware of the products and services that they consume on a daily basis, and also to make sure that they are educated about these products, so that at the end of the day, the consumer is able to make informed choices with these products and services that they consume.
0: Okay. All right, so one of the products and services that, products people consume is nicotine. Well, things that contain nicotine. Cigarettes have been a conversation that we've had, and boy, have we grown from back in the days where you could advertise cigarettes as you wish. Then the rules and regulations started coming in, the restrictions, people started being told that you can't just advertise everywhere, you can't smoke everywhere. Then the casing and the packaging, cigarette smoking is harmful to your health. Okay. And it seems you and the advocacy believe not enough has been done, and a lot more could and should be done. Check in the amendment bill, another frontier in which you are waging a battle, a war.
2: Yes, exactly. And that one comes from the article we had in the 2007 Tobacco Act. But now, in 2026, the industry has evolved. We have these new products with us now. And why we are saying that yes, we support the bill, but it shouldn't pass as been drafted, is because these products now that have come in, they're a solution to the smokers. Now what happens is the traditional way of consuming nicotine was through cigarettes. Now with cigarettes we have tar in it, and that's what helps you light the cigarette. Once you light the cigarette, once the burning is there, the combustion, what you get is that there are so many carcinogens, and now these carcinogens, once they get into your body, these are what causes the heart diseases and the lung cancer. On the other hand, there are safer alternatives, because what these consumers are looking at is to consume the nicotine. So the industry has evolved and has said, hey, how about we have these products that they are tobacco free, but they still have nicotine and different way of consuming them. So we have the e-cigarette and we have the pouches. Now these products are now meant for the consumer to be able to now switch or move from smoking, then accessing safer alternatives, and eventually the goal is to quit, because you realize someone who's been smoking for maybe 30 years, it's really hard to tell them to stop immediately. But now we have a solution where they can go through a transitional period, and after some time they are done with that. So what we support in the bill is that yes, we need to protect our children. These products should not be available to the youth or the people under the age of 18. And at the same time, we don't want it to punish the adult consumers.
1: So the alternative here you're talking about is vapes, for example, right?
2: Yes.
1: But you see, there's been a lot of studies on this too, is that while it exposes user to fewer toxins than cigarettes, the aerosol still delivers addictive nicotine. Even heavy metals like nickel and lead in some cases, formaldehyde, ultra fine particles that penetrate deep into the lungs.
2: Yes.
1: So where's the betterment, so to speak?
2: Well, you know, nicotine is addictive for sure. That one we can't deny. However, that's why we are saying this product should be regulated and tested before they get to the consumer. Where you find that people are having problems with these products is because access to the illicit market. So where products are not regulated and people can be able to buy in the black market, you don't know what you're consuming. So therefore, it becomes now a nightmare. Because now, where do you draw the line? Do you want to have, or do you want to ban these products and make the ex-smoker or the smoker know that there is no other solution or alternative for them? Or do you want a product that is regulated and tested and on the shelves, and thereby having a product that is way less harmful than the traditional cigarettes? So we are supporting that we should have these products that are regulated and tested and available to the smoker or the consumer.
0: It's so hard to regulate this. It's easier said than done, and I agree with Malika in some of the concerns. Some of the things that raised my eyebrows is some of the research pointing out that tobacco companies spent, get this, $8.2 billion on aggressive marketing in 2019 alone. That's more than 22 million each day and almost a million every hour. And what were they pushing? They started pushing the e-cigarette cigarettes. Understandable, the numbers in terms of the conventional combustion cigarettes has really gone down. People are smoking less than ever, but at the same time, the patches, the e-cigarettes, that intake has gone up. E-cigarettes are the most common form of tobacco used by kids and teens. Over 2.1 million youth are currently using e-cigarettes, with a decline in use by high school students in the U.S. alone in 2022 through to 23. But here in Kenya, I dare say that trend has really come alive.
2: Which is true. And you see, already in the 2007 Tobacco Act, it already bans the sale of these products to the young, and let's say the people under 18 years. Now, what happens is, recently, there was a study that was conducted by an organization called Cochrane. So Cochrane is like the gold standard of health research. And they did 80 trials, and in those 80 trials, they managed to get 30,000 people in the research. And what they discovered was they're all willing to quit smoking if they can be able to have access to the safer alternatives, which is the e-cigarette and the pouches. Now, nicotine has always been part of the problem. And now it has to be part of the solution. Because, you know, as humans, we're all looking, people are always looking for a stimulant in something, whether it's in your coffee, whether it's in the tea, whether it's in the energy drinks. Now we have these adult consumers who look at it from the nicotine point of view. Now, why can't we make these consumers access this nicotine from a safer alternative, which is less harmful compared to the traditional combustion of cigarettes? So I think it has been done before. Sweden, they've moved away from the smoking. Their vouchers, it's called SNAS now over there, and they're at a rate of less than 5% of the smoking population. So I think it's something, if we can be able to do it as Kenya and maybe as Africa, we can be able to have a healthier workforce and people having a better quality of life.
0: All right, so why don't we turn our attention to this Tobacco Control Amendment Bill?
2: Yes.
0: And some of the things that you are for and whatever concerns you. Mm-hmm. So we can start off with some of the opposing key arguments that you may have with this bill.
2: Okay. With the bill, we'd want, in the Tobacco Advisory Committee, we have representatives from the industry, you have representatives from the business traders, but they don't have a consumer voice representative. So we believe that one should be added in the bill, whereby consumers, they have a representative who's there speaking for them. And now, with this bill, it shouldn't come to stay as is. Over the years, because these products also, they're not so old in the market. Over the years, as the research comes out, we are able now to continue amending according to the scientific evidence that is there. Secondly, there's a total ban on the online sales, whereby products are not supposed to be sold online. Now, once we do that, we are pushing these products to be accessed in the illicit market, which now becomes unregulated. So you don't know what you're consuming.
0: So this is regulations versus bans, and you are saying the ban will cause more of a problem.
2: Could yes.
0: We turn our attention and play devil's advocate here and try and see their point of view as to why they feel the blanket ban would be a better option. How do you control kids from accessing this, or young teens, for example?
2: How you do that, one, in the online sales, people have interacted with these websites and online platforms for purchasing these products. Now, you find that whatever is there, you only do a click to verify your age. How about you go a step further, upload your ID or some sort of identification that shows that you're a person above the age of 18, and also maybe even take a selfie on your phone so that whoever is looking at the back end, they can be able to verify it.
0: See, you see, now, in that argument, we come in and I start telling you about data privacy.
1: Protection, yeah.
2: Yes, which is true.
0: Because
2: yeah.
0: Now I'll upload it and your company has my ID, has my details, has everything that they need. Like, that already is a concern.
2: Yes.
0: And we've not regulated that part of the market. So do you see how it's hard to hold them accountable to argue this bill, to against that part of the bill?
2: Yes, I do. And I believe these products should not be sold to the children. And that's why we support the bill strongly, that we shouldn't, this product shouldn't be accessible to the children and the people under the age of 18. But now, if you do the total blanket ban now, yes, you are protecting the children, but now punishing the adult smokers. Yeah. What happens to them now? Do they continue smoking?
0: They could quit.
2: They could quit. But now you see someone who smoked for 30 years, not everyone is able to do cold turkey. They need a transitional period where that they can be able to now lay off the nicotine slowly until to the point where they now quit completely.
1: And let me play devil's advocate here, because I know somebody who just literally used to smoke a packet of cigarette a day. Do not do that, never do that. But he used to do it, and just, you know, for years on end, like I'm talking 40 plus years, well into his 60s, and it was inconceivable for him not to. So there's a stage at which you have to grade it down, you know, the patches come in, the gum comes in, there's so many other things. But also the flavoring of these vapes, it's there's that other addictive element, and we're seeing that in the bill. There's no definition for a tobacco, and there's no regulation for the one that is, you know, non-combustible and combustible, which is another key issue that needs to be addressed. Let's define these so that regulation for each is separate.
2: Exactly. I believe in that. And, I believe that you should, if you want to ban a product, you can't do it as an umbrella. You have to match the risk with the ban. So which one is more harmful? The cigarettes. Have the harshest rules on that. Now, the less harmful products, we have the e-cigarettes and the pouches, also have strict rules on that. But you can't treat cigarettes and the vouchers and the vapes, the pouches and the vapes, the same.
1: But I feel like we need to tell people these are still harmful. Yes, they're less
2: exactly,
1: than cigarettes, but they still are.
2: Yes, yes. And that's where we come in as a consumer advocacy group. We tell these products are here, your sound mind and of age, you can interact with these products, but hey, they're not risk-free. They're just less harmful. Now, with the cigarettes that people are consuming, compared to these e-cigarettes, there's scientific evidence that has shown that they're actually 95% less harmful. And that evidence was conducted by the Public Health of England. So, and that's why you've seen countries in the UK, they have been able to transition into making sure that their consumers are getting these products that are regulated and tested and fit for market, knowing that they are less harmful compared to the traditional way they used to consume the nicotine. At the same time, we are protecting our children by making sure there is no hawking of these products. You only have to get them at licensed shops or traders. Also, proximity to schools. The same way we've done regulation on the bars, that they cannot be closer to the school. Same way, we can say that even for these products, we can go with the same approach and make sure that our kids, they don't get to purchase these products. And also, one thing that they should know is that these products are not meant for individuals who want to start smoking. No. These products are fairly meant for those ones who now are ready to quit and cannot quit immediately. So there's a safer option for you to access the nicotine to get the kick that you're looking for, as now, which the goal is now proper cessation, which is quitting.
1: Yeah, it's not just a fun recreation option, you know. Yes. At some point, the vapes had become so common. People in meetings and offices were pulling it out. I'm like, what is happening?
2: Yeah, it's not right.
0: It's not about looking cool. It's not helping you look cool. And that's how cigarettes started, you remember?
2: Yeah.
0: Like making it seem aesthetic. Cool to smoke with a cowboy outfit. You know the brand I'm talking about. It was a big deal. Let's talk about another aspect of the bill that seems to be raising a concern for you, proportionate taxing. I'm talking about the current excise taxation framework being unfair, in your opinion, making it the alternative, the safer alternatives, unnecessarily expensive?
2: Yes, because currently they're way more expensive than cigarettes.
0: Yeah.
2: That is true. Now, what we need to do is, let's make sure that these products are able to reach everyone who's in the different cadres of income. Some people can afford it as is, but most can't. And yet, we are saying that this is a safer alternative for you to be able to access the nicotine. Now, reducing the taxes will definitely make the product cheaper and accessible to common mwananchi, as I can say, right?
0: Yeah.
2: Now, what we don't want is to have these taxes so high to a point where the common mwananchi is not able to access the product. What will they do? One, they'll continue smoking. Now, you can't do that, because now, as you continue smoking, every year you continue smoking, you're just creating more harm for yourself. And secondly, because now these products are too expensive on the main market, you turn to the illicit market, where you'll get it cheaper because it's unregulated, it's tax free, and now who knows what is contained in those alternatives or products. So I believe that they should be made affordable so that everyone can be able to access and get the goal, which is to quit.
0: Just out of curiosity, I'm sure you don't live in a bubble, so it's not just Kenya. How would you say other countries in East Africa have been handling regulation of tobacco?
2: It's been tough. It's not only like East Africa, it's like an African problem. You know, let me take you back to COVID days. Yeah. South Africa, they did a total ban on these products, and the illicit market boomed over there. It was crazy. Now, these products, you don't know what they have in it. People are accessing these products. We shouldn't let it get there. Why don't you make it fair in a way that, yes, we've said we can have these products, they can be regulated here, they can be tested here, and we fall back to the scientific evidence that we have, that now the UK, which has the strictest laws on the tobacco, are also doing it. Why is it that us Africa looks like we haven't gotten that information yet? We need a fair play, because now you're above the age of 18. Yes, you've been doing this, you've been smoking for a while. There are new alternatives in a new era that are going to help you quit. Let's play fair and regulate them properly, and we make sure that our kids don't get into it.
1: It's reminiscent of 1920s prohibition, moonshine,
0: yes.
1: You know?
0: I just have a short study here on East Africa.
2: Yeah.
0: As we were talking, I was like, why not use AI for the right reason, right? Uh-huh. And Uganda, they have a zero tolerance approach.
2: Yes.
0: Comprehensive ban under Section 16.2 of the Uganda Tobacco Control Act. Entirely illegal to manufacture, import, distribute, or even sell e-cigarettes, vaporizers, or electronic nicotine delivery systems. Hands done.
2: Yes.
0: Scope of law banning nicotine pouches, smokeless tobacco, anything you can think of. Uganda treats all modern alternatives with exact criminal penalties as traditional cigarettes. Mm. Now, the reality of that is slightly different for Tanzania, Uganda, and obviously Rwanda, the East African nation. Tanzania, the regulation is kind of a gray area. They claim it's a full ban, but it's not necessarily the case. Contradictory exceptions like Zanzibar, where it's allowed, and then it's also part of Tanzania, but a nation on its own. It's a whole complication. Mm-hmm. Rwanda, strict control, maintaining a high controlled environment, leaning heavily towards prevention over harm reduction. The government of Rwanda enforcing a blanket ban on the importation, advertisement of electronic cigarettes and heated tobacco products, treating them as emerging public health threats. When I say Uganda, that also includes shisha and TZ as well. But the problem is the enforcement reality. The World Health Organization actually noted enforcement struggles as thriving. You pointed out illicit black markets for vapes continues to target the urban youth in Uganda, and relatively same story in Tanzania and Kenya. So it's going to be quite a challenge. Now, I know the UK are the forefront, but I always feel like Africa has to approach things differently because it's a totally different culture.
1: And from an African lens.
0: Yeah.
1: Mm.
2: Yeah, which is true. But at the end of the day, cigarettes are way more harmful. Now, how Uganda is doing it as a total blanket ban for the ends, and they're treating it the same way as the cigarettes. What should be the case is, look, we're looking at this product. This is a cigarette, and this is the scientific evidence we have about the cigarettes and the harms it causes and the diseases and all that. Now, on the other side, we have the e-cigarettes and the pouches, right? Now, these two products are very different. What makes them maybe people get confused is maybe because of the nicotine. But you see, the nicotine is in the cigarette. But now the tar is not in the pouch. The tar in the cigarette, once you burn it, is what causes the cancer and the lung diseases, right?
0: Yeah.
2: So now we should be able to have a fair play where, as much as we're trying to protect one sector, we are also trying to make sure that this other sector is not entirely affected by the illicit market. Because now, and regulation now becomes a very big thing, and also for a revenue collection, you know. Yeah, so we need to play fair.
1: But I think also, it's not that vaping does not have any issue with lung damage. There's this e-valley, e-cigarette or vaping use associated lung injury. It's serious, acute, it causes severe lung inflammation, chest pain, shortness of breath. So, you know, this whole concept of, hey, this is not as harmful, it works if you're approaching existent cigarette smokers, but for people who use it as a gateway, especially youth, that's where the crux lies. And I think that's pretty much the nexus of this conversation, that there needs to be regulation in terms of demarking, differentiating the products, ensuring people are aware of the harms each product causes in its own way, and then, you know, take it from there. But yet I also think there's cyclical trends to this, where, you know, shisha was a thing, you look cool doing it, and where are we today in Kenya when it comes to the shisha ban?
0: What ban?
1: Yeah, exactly.
2: Now, you see, having this amendment, it will be able to cover everyone and all the products, right? Now, what we are asking is not saying that these products are good. We're not saying that these products are good, or that we're just saying that they're better. They're better than the cigarettes that cause more harm. Now, when it comes to Kenya, now we've seen when shisha was banned, it was still being sold, and police were conducting raids in establishments and confiscating the equipments and all that. how was that product still being consumed? The illicit market. But now if you come to the table as the lawmakers, as the consumers, as the traders, as the industry players, and we say, look, we understand what you guys are trying to say, and we're in full cooperation. However, we're just saying that the products that are less harmful, please let's make them less, we give them less stricter rules compared to the ones that are more harmful.
0: Interesting you should say that, because there's an article by Kenya News Agency. It was talking about aerosol toxicity and respiratory illness.
2: Yes.
0: Medics actually opposing the narrative that vaping is just water vapor or less harmful. A public health official is pointing to rising clinical cases of non-communicable respiratory illnesses and acute lung distress. We have an article by nakada.go.kenya. Governmental, obviously, the gateway to youth nicotine dependence. Mm-hmm. They feel that this is a way to introduce the youth. Speaking of, once they're introduced, you'd think that vaping, if you have been smoking, as you're pointing out, is a way of getting out. But healthbusiness.co.ke begs to differ. They have an article up in which they quote the former Tobacco Control Board chairman, Professor Richard Odhiambo, arguing that instead of helping people quit, vapes frequently lead to dual use. So in smoke-free areas, you'll vape. But when you're in the comfort of your home, you kind of go back to cigarettes. So it's not necessarily a way, as has been argued by some sectors, and by the way, there are some sectors who are arguing that it actually helps you transition, medics including, but majority of them seem to say that it's not necessarily a way to transition away from smoking. This vaping thing and the nicotine pouches are just, you know, the
1: gateway.
0: Just a gateway, basically, to give you another alternative to the cigarettes.
2: Yes, and tobacco harm reduction is quite a big topic in the world today, and the purpose of tobacco harm reduction is to reduce the harm, right, from tobacco. Now, I've had, I'm aware of what you've just said, and even other reports that have been out there, but conclusively, most of the reports that we've seen, they have been tied to products that is available in the illicit market. The ones that have been tested by the independent regulated labs, yeah, and the standards, the Bureau standards of quality, they have a different picture to this. So now where you find that these products, they are saying that they're causing these injuries to people, are mostly affected by the products that are accessible in the black market and the illicit market. Well, but that's why we need to regulate these products and make them available and sold at licensed shops with licensed traders and dealers. And also at the same time, us as an advocacy group, we are able to educate this the consumers. And we can start with the youth and we tell them, these products not good and they're not meant for you. These products are meant for people who are trying to quit. So I think it's something that we need to be able to come to a fair ground, yeah, and just make sure that we don't punish the adult smokers as we are trying to regulate and protect our children.
1: It's a tight line to walk.
0: It is. And it's it's an interesting one as well. By the way, tobacco smoking mortality rates in East Africa, mind-blowing. Mind-blowing. 9,943 deaths annually are directly caused by smoking cigarettes. That represents roughly about 16.5% of all deaths stemming from major NCD categories in the country, by the way. That's in Kenya. Uganda, WHO actually tracked that tobacco kills an estimated 204 Ugandans every single week. In fact, WHO notes that this weekly toll surpasses the country's combined mortality rate from malaria, tuberculosis, and road accidents. This is not a joke.
2: It's not.
0: This is your life on the line.
2: Yes.
0: And you have to make the right decision. There are doctors who will tell you very clearly, and I've seen those articles as well, and I was telling you that it does. There is a significant harm differential. HRSK Secretary General, Dr. Michael Karaoke, an epidemiologist, Dr. Vivian Manyeki, stressing the fundamentals medical differences between combustible and non-combustible nicotine, and it's a stark, significant difference.
2: Yeah.
0: Listen, I'm with you, Maina. We have got to keep that fight going, give an alternative without losing the focus of the message, which is ultimately smoking is harmful to your health. Quit.
1: Period. Yes.
2: Yeah. The goal is to quit.
0: The goal is to quit.
2: Yeah.
0: And the man leading you to that goal is a man we've been speaking to right here this morning. Anselm Maina, founder and CEO, Africa Consumer Advocacy Foundation, ACAF. Thank you very much for your time. We wish you all the best in dealing with that amendment bill.
2: And, thank you for having me.
0: We support and appreciate the fight you're fighting
2: Thank
0: for
2: you.
0: The health of the Republic of Kenya and the youth.
2: Thank you very much.

0: Capital Newsbeat.
1: Euro condemns remarks attributed to NDB's MP regarding cross-border voting. Sifuna vows Equitable Party could retain name is regarding blocked and Polanski banned from Israel after party's motion regarding Zionism is racism. Good morning.
0: Capital Newsbeat.
1: People's Party of Kenya party leader Dindi Nyoro has condemned remarks attributed to NDB's MP Robert Bukose regarding cross-border voting from Uganda ahead of Kenya's 2027 general elections, who warned that anyone attempting to block or monitor the voters crossing into Kenya would face deadly consequences. Addressing a public rally at Athiru Gaiti Market in Maua, Meru County, after attending a church service at the East Africa Pentecostal Church, Nyoro described Bukose's remarks as divisive, warning that such statements could heighten tensions among communities living along the Kenya-Uganda border. Nyoro called on political leaders to exercise restraint in their public statements, saying leaders should avoid language that could fuel ethnic hatred or create unnecessary tensions as the country heads towards the 2027 general elections. Nairobi Senator Edwin Sifuna says political movement he leads will proceed with the Equitable Party even if efforts to rebrand it encounter further obstacles. Sifuna said the party intends to rebrand as the Linda Mwananchi Movement, but warned that it would retain its current identity and contest the 2027 election if the rebranding process is frustrated. He accused the Office of the Registrar of Political Parties of facilitating political fraud without providing further details. Now, Israel's foreign ministry says it has banned Green Party leader Zach Polanski from entering the country after party members adopted a motion declaring Zionism a form of racism. Israel's foreign ministry described the motion as a clear anti-Semitic text and beyond the boundaries of legitimate political debate. Polanski did not take part in the vote yesterday. The motion, which has divided senior party figures, defines Zionism as an ideology supporting an ethno-nationalist Jewish state and backs a single democratic Palestinian state in all of historic Palestine.

0: are strengthening their emergency medical capacity as well to support national response efforts when local health services come under pressure. The Kenya Met Department forecasts El Nino conditions and above average rainfall across much of the country, and a national assessment has identified 18 counties and 5,660 health facilities in at-risk areas. That's your latest when it comes to the weather right here on Capital FM.
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0: Buddy Tyler holding out for a hero, going out to our boy who requested it. Hope you enjoyed your jam, Madam Paka. Speaking of heroes, you know, one of the biggest qualities of hero, if you're holding out for a hero, one of the top qualities is that they have to be able to get back up when they
1: fall.
0: Yeah, during a fight or walking on stage to receive their accolades. Good morning, Mheshimiwa Wetangula. That was quite
1: the bounce back.
0: The side. Yeah, it bounced, I can tell you that. Hit the ground and bounced, then lifted up and straight into dancing.
1: Dance mode.
0: That is what kind of a hero you should be looking out for.
1: But if you're looking for another kind of hero, might be your teacher. You know, teachers are true heroes. Today is World Teachers Day. It's an international day.
0: Said nobody ever.
1: Held annually October 5th, celebrating the work of teachers. No, genuinely, especially with AI. These teachers are seeing things, man. I'm and Gen you. Alpha.
0: Those kids are giving them lessons left, right, and center.
1: So it's we feel hilarious. You, teachers. We
0: Big shout out to teachers. This International Teachers
1: Day. Who was your favorite teacher in school? Like, what subject?
0: Mrs. Watt.
1: Okay, and she taught you?
0: Elementary. She was an American, so was there, and she just taught us. She was teaching English, and she was like our head class, like our class teacher.
1: Yeah, at that point, one the class teacher would teach all subjects, right? When you were in the younger younger classes.
0: It wasn't a poor school. It was the one teacher would... That's a joke.
1: Excuse me.
0: That's a joke. It was a poor school. By that standard, the teacher who would pretty much oversee, would know all the kids.
1: Yeah.
0: Photo days, you know, parents meeting, like the class teacher. And then we'd have other different teachers coming in and teaching. Yeah, that one. And there was one who was in Yeri Baptist when I was there. He was teaching us English. Forget his name. He passed on since. out of sight, out of mind, clearly. He was an amazing teacher. Loved him as well.
1: I had
0: your favorite ones?
1: I was like...
0: Academy?
1: Okay, no, I did 844 grade 1 to 4, standard 1 to 4.
0: And then upgraded, okay.
1: So grade 1, I was a monitor. Grade 2, I was the prefect. Grade 3, I was the monitor. Grade 4, prefect.
0: Oh,
1: and then
0: you.
1: I didn't take further leadership positions, thank you. I was exhausted. So there was a teacher I had in standard 2, and I was the prefect, so she made me the class prefect. And she also gave me a book once, which had the details of attendance. I was supposed to go give it to the deputy head. I did not know where I put that book. I looked through her cupboard and thought it was the one, and she had left it in there because, you know, she'd given me the keys. And I took her personal financial budgeting book to the head teacher instead. That wasn't a good day.
0: I can imagine. So what I'm getting from this story is you've been giving people's personal information out since a very young age. Good job, Monica. Good job.
1: Goodness.
2: Capital Business News.
3: In the headlines, KRA saves over 14 million shillings in potential tax losses from illicit ethanol, and OPEC plans to maintain oil output for second consecutive month in November. The Kenya Revenue Authority has saved a potential 14.3 million shillings tax loss after intercepting 10,000 litres of suspected illicit ethanol. The consignment was being transported from Nakuru when KRA officers, working with the National Police Service and the Directorate of Criminal Investigations, intercepted the truck. KRA said the truck was marked as carrying fuel, but was stopped after officers received information that it was transporting suspected illicit ethanol. The authority said the ethanol could have been diverted to the illicit alcohol market, resulting in the potential tax loss. Limited access to rabies vaccines and post-exposure treatment is slowing Kenya's efforts to eliminate dog-mediated human rabies. Veterinary professional and Pet Store Kenya business developer Rosbella Ochango says vaccines and treatment remain difficult to access in rural, remote and underserved areas. Ochango is calling for more vaccination services, better information on vaccination schedules and closer cooperation between veterinary professionals, county governments, communities and the private sector. Rabies affects the central nervous system and is almost always fatal once symptoms appear. However, the disease can be prevented if treatment is given before symptoms develop. The Organization of the Petroleum Exporting Countries and its allies, known as OPEC Plus, will keep their oil output level unchanged for the second consecutive month in November, OPEC said in a statement yesterday. The decision was made after a virtual meeting of OPEC Plus member countries including Saudi Arabia, Russia, Iraq, Kuwait, Kazakhstan, Algeria and Oman to review global market conditions and the economic outlook. The seven OPEC Plus countries had been raising oil output on a monthly basis from April to September this year. In October, the seven countries paused their oil output increases. OPEC said the seven countries will hold next meeting in November 1st to review market conditions and make further decisions. For more on these and other stories, log on to capitalfm.africa. I'm Yunia Amunga.
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1: Well, uptown, there's traffic uptown and downtown as well. In fact, I dare say downtown less traffic than the uptown. So good morning, you uptown girl.
2: That was cathartic.
1: Oh,
2: somehow just putting it out there. She's tired of that white bread world. Baby, you gotta show her downtown. Anyway, Northern Bypass is in the green. Red Hill Road is looking clean. And that's all from this mean singing machine.
1: Hey, snap, you lyricist. Now that this uptown girl wants to go downtown,
2: Chinando Api.
1: Buru, here we come.
0: Capital Traffic and Travel.
3: Good morning!
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0: Sophisticated, bold, slightly unpredictable.
3: Okay,
0: it's Capital in the Morning
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0: With Malika Kasia and Chico Lowy.
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0: He passed on, obviously, but his music still ringing in our ears and across our stations. Really didn't mean it, playing right here on Capital in the Morning with Malika and myself, Chico. We really do mean it and have meant it every time we tell you how much we value you. And man, it really meant a lot to us on Saturday as you showed up as we celebrated 30 years.
1: Yes, Third Flow Experience was at Stables Magnet City in Limuru. And it was honestly just our pleasure to meet so many of you. We have such a ball all together. The artists doing their thing, the mix masters doing their thing. It was just a time. A time was had.
0: Ah, time was had indeed, and we were glad to have had it with you. And so we're trying to recover, as I am sure you are. So let's try and see if we can get this over and done with, tell you how your roads look, and then we'll probably say goodbye for the rest of the morning, leave you with your music, which, by the way, you are controlling and you are choosing. See some fantastic songs coming up. Gregory Abbott, Shake It Down, coming up. One of my favorite jams, by the way, as well. Some One Way and Phil Collins as well on the way. Keep those requests coming. Still have ample time. 0701-984-984.
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1: Alrighty, as for your roads, that accident on Waiaki around Safaricom House is still something that's causing quite a bit of congestion, but I'm seeing slowly things are starting to ease a little bit further down, let's say closer to Museum. Redhill Link Road, however, is still the stuff of nightmares. James Gishuru across, a little bit better now, while Olengruone Road is also in the nightmare zone at the moment this Monday, and I'm looking at Dennis Pritt in the green.
0: Railo Odinga Way is up to 6 minute delays. That one's a bit problematic in terms of the traffic, but it is moving ever so slowly. Same case, to be honest with you, along Ring Road Kileleshwa. Speaking of nightmares, yeah, that's what you're dealing at the Airport North Road. That's up to 11 minute delays. It's been congested all morning, slightly eased up, but then again, with 11 minute delays, do you really think that's an eased up? It's a better situation than an hour ago, though.
1: Yeah, we're looking at silver lining this Monday as we say goodbye, Asante Sana, and keep it Capital. It's your best mix of music. It's Chico and Malika saying bye-bye.
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1: Gachagua backs Sifuna's new party. Communities join global organization to replant native trees, and rescue suspends search for survivors after plane went missing off U.S. coast. Good morning, I'm Yunia Amunga.
0: Capital Newsbeat.
1: Former Deputy President Rigathi Gachagua has thrown his weight behind Nairobi Senator Edwin Sifuna's new political vehicle, urging him to move quickly to build the party and recruit candidates ahead of the 2027 general election. Gachagua congratulated Sifuna following the unveiling of the Equitable Party in Nairobi yesterday, describing the development as the beginning of the senator's journey towards national leadership. The Democracy for the Citizens Party leader said building a formidable political base would require the party to establish itself beyond its presidential ticket and field candidates for parliamentary seats. Gachagua said securing a majority in the National Assembly and Senate would be critical to implementing the legislative agenda of the next

0: attempted to escape, prompting officers to pursue them before they were cornered and arrested. An international forest restoration organization has partnered with communities to restore degraded indigenous forests within the Mau Forest Complex, targeting areas affected by wildfires and human activities. One Tree Planted, a U.S.-based global forest restoration organization, is working with Wezesha community-based organization to restore native vegetation, protect biodiversity, and strengthen the resilience of the Mau ecosystem to climate change. The project also seeks to protect water resources and provide a safer habitat for endangered animal and bird species within the forest complex. One Tree Planted project manager for Africa, John Gaho, said the organization was working with local communities to plant indigenous tree species, restore degraded areas, and establish and support community-managed tree nurseries. U.S. authorities have suspended the search for six people aboard a medical transport aircraft that went missing on Saturday while it was traveling from Bermuda to Boston. The Coast Guard said it was ending the search off the coast of Nantucket, Massachusetts Islands, after 66 hours of looking for the passengers. The Federal Aviation Administration told the BBC it had lost contact with the Gulfstream G-100 plane just after 1 a.m. local time. Authorities have notified the next of kin of those on the flight, four Canadian nationals and two Bermudian nationals. For more on these and other stories, log on to capitalfm.africa. That's Capital Newsbeat. I'm Yunia Amunga. You're up to date at 6 minutes past 10.
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0: Good morning. How are you? Where are you? Do let me know on 0701984984 and the Fuse 984. What a weekend it was. My goodness. I want to stop by saying thank you so much for all the Fusers that stopped by and said hi as well. I always do say you can stop by and say hi. Not just at the two of us more, but I'm talking about what happened with that third flow experience. In case you missed it, I'm sorry. Like, that's all I can actually tell you. But what you can do is head over to Capital FM Kenya to check out all the fun that actually went down over the weekend. But moving on swiftly, we're going to be catching up on weird and wacky stories happening in and around the world, what you might have missed over the weekend as well, happening in and around the world. But for now, if you have something to say, you can always talk to me on 0701984984 on the Fuse 984.
1: 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Go for it.
2: The moments that had everyone talking.
3: Bathroom story?
4: Yeah.
3: I just
4: from
3: knew it.
4: From there. Imagine that. Yeah.
3: That's the story you have.
4: I was just laughing. I was like, oh my lord, my days. These are now to have a conversation about
3: I
4: toilets.
3: Have a different one. I have a pork story.
4: Oh, now that one. Big shout out to in studio as well to the one and only Khadija DJ.
3: K-Date.
4: Yeah, that one. Hanging out with, I should wash my mouth of that one.
3: I'm looking at you like.
4: Yeah, don't you dare. I have a type when it comes to my breakfast co-host. Well, not in the way you're thinking.
3: Oh, cat ladies.
4: You
3: yeah, shout out to Phyllaris.
4: Our cat woman. A boy found out she's a cat woman. In fact, I even know the name of her cat now.
3: Which is?
4: Tiffany.
5: Yunia.
4: On Saturday, were you there?
5: My voice is selling me
4: I
5: out.
4: Know. Oh. Yeah, the cold. What was the best part about Saturday for you?
5: The toilets were clean.
4: Toilet yeah. stories oh coming up. No. I tolerate if someone glances once, I'll be like, okay, look to the side. But more than once, why are you looking?
3: You know, yeah, why are you looking? Why are you making eye contact?
4: I can't control how people, what people want to see.

It is the Fuse 984, myself and Mara. My goodness, we are definitely beating the Monday blues. How are you? Where are you? Do let me know on 07-01-984-984 and the Fuse at 984. I know we normally talk about weird and wacky stories happening in and around the world, but I wanted to bring the story back home because I hate bullies. And this weekend, the only conversation that kept circling back was to this situation that happened over the weekend. I do want to start by apologizing to Jahinda, and that situation must be a horrible way to go through life. However, in just a bit, we're going to be talking all about what I am talking about and why we hate bullies. We do talk about mental health because your mental health is truly a wealth right here on the Fuse 984. You can get a head start in letting me know what you think. I have a lot to say, and clearly so did you over the weekend. For now though, let's get back into the music.

0: But there she goes right here on the Fuse 984. Good morning. How are you? Where are you? Do let me know on 0701-984-984 on the Fuse 984. I know we talk about weird and wacky stories happening in and around the world, but this is a story that really had the whole, well, everyone I know in a conversation over the weekend. It traumatized and triggered so many people in different ways. I had friends opening up about being bullied in their marriages. I had friends opening up about being bullied in the workplace, in friendships, and even within themselves as well. And if you're wondering what happened, a viral bullying incident in Nairobi involving a woman named Jahinda, which I do want to send my apologies to her once again, has sparked widespread nationwide outrage, online protests under the hashtag Justice for Jahinda, and of course demonstrations outside of even a local church, which is suspected to be allegedly the father of one of the girls as well. Allegedly one of the other girls' parent is a lawyer, and she said nothing would happen to me. I'm saying allegedly, even though I've seen like the posts and the messages. You know, have you ever been in a situation, or because I know you have daughters as well, have you ever been worried that they might be bullied or find themselves in such a situation?
1: Let's not even go to my daughters first, but personally, I was bullied when I was in primary, but I think having big brothers kind of saved me from the situation. But I wanted first to protect myself before I involved my brothers, and I know it's not a very good thing to be bullied, so it did not last for long. So when I grew up and of course got married, I have two daughters, and every time like the older one would come and tell me, "Mom, so and so bullied me." So I had to like make them build a thick skin and also protect themselves. And I told them from the onset, anyone who bullies you, don't be afraid, just report it. Day one, let's know how to deal with the situation. And I think that really helped them out. For Jahinda. Yeah, I'm really, really sorry about the situation, because I know it can really traumatize you even into, you know, later years.

0: completely agree. This carries on into the workplace, as my friends were telling me over the weekend. One of my friends was trying to be assertive, and it was so fascinating to watch. We were both bullied growing up. That's how I ended up with PTSD. I talk about this all the time on air. It didn't come out of nowhere, but that's the long-term effects of not speaking up and saying something. Then you do get a chronic mental illness. And then those people go on to continue being bullies wherever, which other space they try to occupy as well. But we're going to keep the conversation going. I know I'm running way over time.
1: You know one thing? Before we say we are running over time, these bullies cannot survive on their own.
0: They
1: always have to have supporters, because if you could just corner them alone, trust you, me, even Jahinda would have dealt with that situation accordingly. But because she had people cheering her, and you know, she's like the main person, then she had little to do at that particular point. These people just kept, they're deep down, they're so empty. So empty.
0: I completely agree. Please join in the conversation as well. Have you been bullied? Have you been a bully as well? Look, it's a safe space. We don't judge on the Fuse 94. Maybe a little bit, but we don't judge to the full extent. But if you've been a bully or you have been bullied as well, please do let me know on 0701 984 984 or the Fuse 984. Let's get that news and then back to the Fuse.

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1: Kenya Met announces onset of October-December rains. Teachers mark 60 years of global professional recognition, and Spanish Prime Minister called snap election after housing protests. Good morning. I'm Yunia Amunga.
0: Capital News Beat.
1: Heavy rains are expected in several parts of Kenya during the October-December rainfall season, raising the prospect of improved water pastures and pasture supplies, but also flooding, waterlogging, and disruption of farming activities. The Kenya Meteorological Department says that the season had officially begun with rainfall already recorded in parts of western Kenya, the Rift Valley, and the coast. Other parts of the country are expected to receive the rains at different times through October. Some of the areas likely to receive the heaviest rainfall are the coast and northeastern regions, including Kwale, Mombasa, Kilifi, Lamu, and Mandera. But the Met warned that excessive rainfall could have adverse effects, including waterlogged farms, increased crop diseases, and difficulties moving agricultural produce from farms to market. President William Ruto has joined teachers and education professionals around the world in marking World Teachers' Day. World Teachers' Day is observed every October 5th to commemorate the adoption of the ILO-UNESCO recommendation concerning the status of teachers on the 5th of October, 1966. The day has been celebrated globally since 1994. This year marks 60 years since the adoption of the 1966 recommendation. The official theme for 2026 is Standing with Teachers, 60 years of protecting the profession, advancing its status, and shaping our futures. President Ruto has frequently highlighted his administration's recruitment of more than 124,000 teachers since taking office, saying the move has helped address staffing shortages in schools. In international news, Spain's Prime Minister Pedro Sanchez has called for snap election. The move comes after his series of measures to tackle the housing crisis was defeated in Parliament on Friday. Those measures were drafted after nationwide protests triggered by the eviction of an 87-year-old woman from her home for failing to pay a sharp rent increase. Sanchez has been Spain's prime minister since 2018. Spain was not due to hold a general election until summer 2027. Most polls suggest the Conservatives are likely to emerge as the largest party in the next election, which will take place on the 29th of November. For more on these and other stories, log on to capitalfm.africa. That's Capital News Beat. I'm Yunia Amunga. You're up to date at 9 minutes past 11.
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Fountain of Wayne, Stacey's mom right here on the Fuse 94. Definitely is a Fuse favorite. I met a male man called Stacey yesterday, and I still don't know how I feel about that. I do know, though, how I feel about you, especially if it is your birthday. Libra season is here, and you know by now this is my favorite season and time of the year, October especially, because you share with some pretty dope, interesting, weird and wacky and wonderful people in the world. Also, today is officially the beginning of Mercury in retrograde if you are into astronomy and all that jazz. If you're not, well then, you share a birthday with Taylor Swift's husband, Travis Kelce. Happy birthday to him, turning 37 years old. You know him as a beginning NFL career with Kansas City Chiefs in 2013. He became the first tight end in NFL history to record 1,000 receiving yards in four separate seasons. He also helped lead the Chiefs to victory in the Super Bowl as well multiple times. Congratulations to him. He's always been a quarterback star since he was in high school, so that's on that. So happy birthday to him and, of course, Taylor Swift fans, because apparently you guys all seem to go together. Now, Kate Winslet turning 51 years old. Of course, she's a Libra. You know her from The Reader, Sense and Sensibility, a fantastic book, and a fantastic play and film, Titanic, Iris, Eternal Sunshine of a Spotless Mind, one of the best movies of all time, and of course Little Children. She got her real fame really when it comes to Titanic, but she has been fantastic on and off the stage as well. She studied at Red Roof Theatre School in drama, and she started Sugar Puff cereal commercial at just the age of 12. Another great birthday, because I love Libra season and it just gets better and better. Bernie Mac passed away too soon at the age of 15, 2008. Wow, time flies by. He gained popularity as a comedian and won the 2002 Television Critics Association Award for Individual Achievement in Comedy, The Bernie Mac Show, which if you have not watched it, do check it out. It has become a cult classic as well. I think he's absolutely fantastic. Now, before he was famous, he's a true embodiment of if it works, it works. He worked as a furniture mover at UPS agent while in his 20s as he was trying to get his stardom. And that he definitely did. More amazing birthdays coming your way in just a bit, because it's Libra season.

0: are the moments that had everyone talking.
1: Bathroom story?
2: Yeah.
1: I just
2: from
1: knew
2: there.
1: It.
2: Imagine that. Yeah.
1: That's the story you have.
2: I was just laughing. I was like, oh my lord, my days are now to have a conversation about
1: I
2: toilets.
1: Have a different one. I have a pork story.
2: Oh, now that one. Big shout out to in studio as well to the one and only Khadija DJ.
1: K-Date.
2: Yeah, that one. Hanging out with, I should wash my mouth with that one.
1: I'm looking at you like.
2: Yeah, don't you dare. I have a type when it comes to my breakfast co-host. Well, not in the way you're thinking.
1: Oh, cat ladies and
2: you
1: yeah, shout out to Phyllaris.
2: Our cat woman. Our boy found out she's a cat woman. In fact, I even know the name of her cat now.
1: Which is?
2: Tiffany. Yunia. On Saturday, were you there?
3: My voice is selling me
2: I know. Yeah, the cold. What was the best part about Saturday for you?
3: The toilets were clean.
2: Toilet yeah. stories oh coming up. God. I tolerate if someone glances once, I'll be like, okay, look to the side. But more than once, why are you looking? You
1: know, yeah, why are you looking? Why are you making eye contact?
2: I can't control how people, what people want to see.
4: The deadliest combination on Capital in the Morning.

definitely Libra season, my favorite season of the year. Of course, it is October 5th. And if it is your birthday, do let me know so I can make it super special because you are on the top of my list. Just like Jesse Enzenberg, I hope I said your name right. He's turning 43 years old from The Social Network. He played Mark Zuckerberg, which is quite interesting, in the 2010 film. He won Best Academy Award. He was nominated for Academy Award for that role as well. Now, he also starred in quite interesting films, The Suicide... What's happening today? It definitely is a Monday. The Squid and the Whale, Adventureland, 30 minutes or less. Now You See Me, fantastic franchise of a film. Batman vs. Superman, Dawn of Justice, also fantastic franchise and movie. And of course, we have Zombieland as well. Before he was famous, he made his first television appearance when he was just 16 years old. He has a leading role in 2002's film Roger Dodger. Happy birthday to him. Happy birthday to Neil deGrasse Tyson, turning 68 years old. If you know me by now, you know I like astrology, but I also like to learn. And this man is fantastic. He's an astrophysicist who attempted to bring science to the mainstream shows like Nova, Science Now. If you love science or your kids love science, I would suggest checking it out on YouTube. It's so educational. It's incredible, and it's great if you're doing your final exams for science as well. He breaks it down in such an easy format. That was from 2006 to 2011. He also played a major role in dismissing Pluto's declassification as a planet. So if you want to blame someone for Pluto being demoted, that's him. And he hosted the 2014 science documentary series Cosmos, a Space FaceTime Odyssey, and also hosts the popular weekly radio show Star Talk. So if you love science, he's definitely the person for you. Happy birthday to these gems, and a happy birthday to you.

there, Delilah. Came out in 2005. Apparently, Delilah answered back and said, "I don't know this man." Allegedly. So, what a beautiful song with a weird ending to it. It is what it is, because it is Libra season, which means it's very unhinged, and I love every single second of it. It is my birthday week as well, so I'm super excited, as you know by now. If you do not know, it is my birthday week. Whoop, whoop, whoop. But today, you share with some pretty dope, interesting, and amazing people, because that's exactly what you get during Libra season. If you like TikTok movies and shows and series, then you definitely know Stephen Ho, who's turning 37 years old. TikTok star who rose to fame posting emergency room jokes and sketches. He amassed 11 million fans with his Stevio TikTok account as well. Now, before he was famous, before dropping out, he was an ER technician and made more as a TikTok star. So that tells you where we are in life right now. Gay purse as well, turning 59 years old. Happy birthday to him. You know him from The King's Speech, The Hurt Locker, The Count of Monte Cristo, and even Mary Queen of Scots as well. Happy birthday to this true gem. A couple more goodies. Natalia Kelly, she's turning 41 years old, all the way from Peru. You know her from The Fast and the Furious, Tokyo Drift, The Vampire Diaries, The Baker and the Beauty as well, which is quite interesting. It's an interesting romantic comedy. Before she was famous, her family moved from Peru to Sydney, Australia, when she was just 13 years old. She was a lead character in a television pilot named Mermaid that did not go very far before her move to America and becoming the star that she is. More amazing birthdays coming your way in just a bit.

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1: Departing from Nairobi at 9:30 a.m. and from Entebbe at 11:40 a.m., with fares starting from 22,950 Kenya shillings.
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1: State assures genuine quarters of support over Lamu Refinery Project. Met announces onset of October-December rains and BT agrees rescue deal to buy broadband operator TalkTalk. Good afternoon, I'm Yunia.
0: Capital Newsbeat.
1: Lands Cabinet Secretary Ali Sohome says the government will identify and address the concerns of genuine squatters who may be affected by the planned construction of an oil refinery in Lamu. Sohome says some families have occupied sections of land for decades, with some having inherited the land from their grandparents and great-grandparents. She says the government is working with other agencies to address land-related concerns arising from the multi-billion shilling refinery project. The CS accused and named opponents of development of allegedly planting some people to create disputes around the project.
2: I haven't actually addressed that matter of the court because that is being dealt with by the Attorney General. Let me tell you, some of them have been planned or planted by the opponents of and the enemies of development. I can assure you, any other genuine squatter or owner of land can approach the office of the president, can approach NLC, can approach the ministry, and we know the genuine ones. We already have data.
1: Sohome, however, maintained that the larger public interest lies in ensuring the refinery project takes off. The government has previously said the refinery is part of the Lamu Port South Sudan-Ethiopia Transport Corridor. Heavy rains are expected in several parts of Kenya during the October-December rainfall season, raising the prospect of improved water and pasture supplies, but also flooding, waterlogging and disruption of farming activities. The Kenya Meteorological Service said the season had officially begun, with rainfall already recorded in parts of western Kenya, the Rift Valley and the coast. Other parts of the country are expected to receive the rains at different times through October. Some of the areas likely to receive the heaviest rainfall are the coast and northeastern regions, including Kwale, Mombasa, Kilifi, Lamu and Mandera. But the Met warned that excessive rainfall could have adverse effects, including waterlogging.

0: Blue with Halfway to Nowhere right here on the Fuse 984. As you know by now, we are beating the Monday Blues on the All Request on Chart, which means you have full control of the music. Do let me know what you want to listen to. I'll make it happen just for you. Can do that on 0701 984 984 and the Fuse 984. Today's less banter. Today's a whole lot more of that music that you like. Coming up next, we have some Madison Bear. I see some Michael Kiwanikua. Kinawanikua, I hope I said that right. That was one of your requests from International Rock Day on the Fuse. So let's get back into the music. What brings you joy when you travel? Discovering somewhere new or finally spending time with the people you love? In South Africa, those moments come together, like sharing a laugh over delicious bunny chow in Durban, with the ocean breeze on your skin. Exploring Mpumalanga's panorama route with dramatic views, cascading waterfalls, and time to breathe. 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
1: Ah, the moments that had everyone talking.
2: Bathroom story?
3: Yeah.
2: I just
3: from
2: knew it.
3: From there. Imagine that. Yeah.
2: That's the story you have.
3: I was just laughing. I was like, oh my Lord, my days. These are now to have a conversation about
2: I
3: toilets.
2: Have a different one. I have a pork story.
3: Oh, now that one. Big shout out to in studio as well to the one and only Khadija DJ.
2: K-Days.
3: Yeah, that one. Hanging out with, I should wash my mouth of that one.
2: Yeah, look at you like.
3: Yeah, don't you dare. I have a type when it comes to my breakfast co-host. Not in the way you're thinking.
2: Oh, cat ladies. And
3: you,
2: yeah, shout out to Phyllaris.
3: Our cat woman. Our boy found out she's a cat woman. In fact, I even know the name of her cat now.
2: Which is?
3: Tiffany. Yunia. On Saturday, were you there?
4: My voice is selling me
3: I
4: out.
3: Know. Oh. Yeah, the cold. What was the best part about Saturday for you?
4: The toilets were clean.
3: Toilet stories coming up. I tolerate if someone glances once, I'll be like, okay, look to the side. But more than once, why are you looking?
2: You know, yeah, why are you looking? Why are you making eye contact?
3: I can't control how people, what people want to see.
5: The deadliest combination on Capital in the Morning.
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0: Hello, I'm John Wilkinson at the BBC Sports Centre. The former Manchester United player Rasmus Højlund scored the only goal of the game as Denmark beat Wales in the Nations League. That's three goals for the Napoli striker in this international break. For Tottenham's Ben Davis, though, the Wales captain, the results have largely been disappointing, but he can't fault their efforts.
1: We'd have loved to have had more, but ultimately we're playing against very good teams, strong opposition, and it is the situation we're in. We're missing some key players, but that's football. Look, we gave it our all, and I'm very proud of the group.
0: Manchester United's Bruno Fernandes and his Portugal side have become the first nation to qualify for the competition's quarter-finals. They beat Norway. In worrying news for Manchester City fans, Erling Haaland appeared to be struggling with an injury when he went off after 67 minutes. And with Manchester City having lodged their appeal against being found guilty of breaking the Premier League's financial rules, the former Premier League striker Chris Sutton says it remains a confusing situation.
2: There will be fans amongst the fan base. I mean, I'm not part of the City fan base. I, you know, admire the football team, but there will be fans who will naturally feel, I'm not saying every City fan, they'll feel that, you know, with some of the league wins or whatever, they'll be tarnished. In fairness, as a City fan, I think that Manchester City are saying that the claims are irrefutable, aren't they? So it's just how can the Premier League, on the one hand, call it a sham, and then Manchester City, on the other hand, are saying, well, we've got these irrefutable claims. I mean, somebody's right, somebody's wrong.
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0: up with Starlight right here on the Fuse 984. Good afternoon. 20 minutes of the All Request on Child Lab. So do let me know what you want to listen to. I'll make it happen just for you. You can do that on 0701-984-984 and the Fuse 984. We've got a couple of great songs coming up next. Santi Gold is going to show up. Halsey as well. After 4 years, this song came out. You might want to know which one it is. Of course, some Skrillex and of course some Tatu Shani, who on his first round of making rock music won the Female Rock Artist of the Year award. So I was really proud to see that as he dropped the song right here on the Fuse. Tatu Shani, I'm saying this to say, please give me more rock albums because you are absolutely fantastic. Who else is fantastic? Well, of course, GK, it's good to see you. I'm glad that you're doing superb. It's good to see you, Marlon, as well. You're right, you're on the best mix of music. Charles, it is good to see you all the way in Juja. It is good to see you as well, Dickens, as I mentioned earlier. You can let me know how you are and where you are on the Fuse 984.
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my goodness, it came out almost 6 years ago. It is Halsey right here on the Fuse 984, Without Me, one of our favorite songs. Do let me know what you want to listen to. I'll make it happen just for you, but that's going to have to happen tomorrow. It is that time of day where I got to love you, but I got to leave you. I'll be back again same time, same place tomorrow. What you can do is hang out right here, because June and Martin are so fabulous and things get real hyped in the evening with the greatest lineup of musicians, DJs, artists, and the coolest kids in town, all holding it down right here on Capsule FM, your best mix of music. We'll chat again tomorrow. You can follow me on social media. That's It's Anwar. Each and every one of them have a different thing going on. Have a great day.

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1: Ruto asks teachers for time to resolve CBA demands as Ogamba urges university lecturers to resume work, and Ethiopian rebel forces withdraw from Tigray regional capital. Good afternoon. I'm Davis Ayega.
0: Capital Newsbeat.
1: President William Ruto has asked teachers to give his administration time to address their demands for a return to two-year collective bargaining agreement. President Ruto says teachers had agreed to honor the current four-year CBA before reverting to a two-year negotiation cycle. He says the government has already budgeted for the third year of the existing agreement before negotiating a new two-year deal.
2: Nasikia mnanieleza ya kwamba miaka miwili imepita, mwaka wa tatu tayari tumeweka budget. 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And by the way, mimi si mtu ya kuanguka mtihani. I know what I'm saying. Tuko pamoja?
1: Education Cabinet Secretary Julius Ogamba has called on university lecturers and staff to obey court orders and return to work following the government's clearance of outstanding collective bargaining agreement arrears. Speaking during the World Teachers' Day attended by President William Ruto, Ogamba said the government had settled arrears arising from the 2017 to 2021 and 2021 to 2025 CBAs and was committed to concluding negotiations for the 2025-2029 CBA.
3: I therefore call upon all the university staff unions and individual lecturers to reciprocate this good faith, obey court orders, and return to work. Let us not interrupt the education of our children or students over matters that the government has demonstrated that it is ready and willing to resolve in the negotiating table.
1: The call comes amid an ongoing dispute between university workers and the government over the implementation of CBAs, with the industrial action disrupting learning in institutions across the country. And finally, rebel forces in Ethiopia's northern Tigray region have said they have temporarily withdrawn from the regional capital, Mekele, as fighting with the National Army moves towards the city. The Tigray People's Liberation Front, that is the TPLF, which has been running the region, said it decided to leave because of concerns about risks to civilians. Two Mekele residents confirmed that pro-government forces now control the city and TPLF fighters have abandoned it. Fighting has erupted in recent weeks between the TPLF and allied groups and government forces in parts of the northern regions of Tigray, Afar and Amhara. For more on these and other stories, log on to our website at capitalfm.africa. That's Capital News, but my name is Davis Ayega. You're up to date at 6 minutes past.
0: Capital Newsbeat. 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

0: came, they actually talked about the enjoyment that happened at the rugby and beyond.
1: Yes.
0: So I know a couple of people that came from here. Yeah,
1: the tailgate is beautiful. Every time we go for, as an All Black fan, I suffered through it, but I made so many South African friends through banter.
0: Okay.
1: But I must say it's fantastic to watch rugby in South Africa.
0: Yes,
1: I've been there, gone to Pretoria, watched a school game.
0: Mm-hmm.
1: Actually watched the All Blacks 2 years ago.
0: Yes,
1: in Soweto.
0: Mm-hmm.
1: What's the stadium there called? There's a stadium in Soweto.
0: Yes, at Orlando Stadium or
1: the other one, the rugby. I forget the name.
0: Or at Loftus.
1: Loftus.
0: It's in Johannesburg.
1: Yeah, my brain. I just remember that we finished all the beers at the hotel.
0: And I
1: love the hospitality. It's just fantastic. Now for those of us, you said culinary. Now for those of us who want to travel to South Africa and now just go and chill.
0: Yes.
1: Where should we go?
0: Actually, the nicest thing about South Africa is that you can go as a family of different ages.
1: Yes.
0: And then the young folk go and hang and be partying.
1: Yeah.
0: The not so older folks that want to do...
1: The happy ones.
0: You can actually go through and chill spas, you know, the jazz. Uh-huh. We've got a lovely, lovely jazz bar that opened last year. It's beautiful.
1: Is it named after Hugh?
0: I don't actually know whether it's named after Hugh Masekela, but for a jazz club, it's actually quite nice.
1: Where is it?
0: It's in Brandfontein.
1: Okay.
0: Yeah, and it starts from Thursday.
1: Yeah,
0: you know, so Pusa Thursday when you are chilling. So for those that like that type of thing, and then of course sports.
1: Yes,
0: we've got amazing golf courses, you know.
1: Yeah.
0: You know, so again, the boys can do the golf, the girls can do the shopping.
1: Yeah.
0: You know,
1: the wine tasting. Everyone can do the wine tasting actually.
0: Yes, and guess what? For those that don't drink in Cape Town, most of the winelands, there's also tea tasting.
1: Whoa.
0: So they pair. Yeah, so you don't have to be a wine drinker.
1: That's new. I've never done
0: it's
1: a tea.
0: Absolutely amazing. There's water tasting now.
1: What do you mean water tasting? How does water tasting?
0: I tell you. So, but for tea tasting,
1: what do you pair water with?
0: It's different types of water, and you know you do taste the difference. But also then you drink the wine for those that do wine tasting, tea tasting. They also pair different teas with your food.
1: I need to go for water tasting.
0: You know, and then there's the new thing now is water tasting. Yeah.
1: So we're going to play, you know, as you said, the playlist has been taken over. This is first time live ticks. This is a song that you picked.
0: Yes.
1: And also we have a Kenyan song that you had recently in the league. It must play.
0: Oh, so
1: we're going to play it. Ladies and gentlemen, Evie. Is it Evie?
0: It's Evie.
1: As we say, Evie.
0: Yeah. Baptize
1: Evie,
0: me.
1: Evie from South Africa. Jesus. First of all, I've just remembered something. The food at Shishanyama.
0: Yes.
1: The meat. Wow. Guys, I think we'll come back and talk about it. And also the events that are happening. Jill Scott is going to be in South Africa next. And J. Cole as well?
0: J. Cole, yes.
1: Oh, wow. This is going to be first time. Ticks, ladies and gentlemen, if you have any questions for our guest here, Regional General Manager Africa, South Africa Tourism, Evelyn, I'll try it, Evelyn Mahlaba.
0: Yebo, you nailed it.

0: December.
1: Hello, December.
2: Hey, Evie is in the studio. She said we call her Evie. Let's see if she can pronounce your second name.
0: Why are we starting with violence? What is the problem?
2: You said it's Evelyn.
0: Say it once.
1: Mahlaba.
0: Mahlaba.
1: Yes.
0: Mahlaba.
2: Oh, well done. Mahlaba. I swallowed my tongue.
0: Evelyn Mahlaba.
2: Yeah, yes. Welcome, welcome, welcome to the studio. Thank you so much for this music. You just discovered this song today?
1: Today. Yeah. You know, it's so soaky December.
2: Yeah.
1: Song, December. You know, it's like we are ready now.
0: Yeah.
1: The summer has started. Yeah. I don't know those that are working.
2: So what's the plan? What's the plan? If you are to give us a plan as you're traveling to South Africa for December.
1: Yeah. I think the one that I just want to highlight, there's a lot happening.
2: Yeah.
1: The one I wish to highlight is J. Cole.
2: Okay.
1: Yes. Who will be coming through in, I think it's the 12th of December.
2: Yeah.
0: Okay.
1: The beauty about that as well is we've got a special going, you know, so it will be a hotel.
0: Yeah.
1: And before we go to hotel flights.
0: Yes.
1: And hotel. The loveliest thing about the hotels, we've got three hotels.
0: Okay.
1: Depending on your budget, we've got a 3-star hotel, which is Omeno Hotel. Also in the Sandton area, we've got Southern Sands. So anywhere you want to be, which is
0: a good range.
1: Four-star hotels. And then we've got NH Sandton. So it's a 5-star hotel. So whatever you wish for is there. So when you've got that package, you then can add other things, you know, that will bring your December to life.
2: I know one thing in the mall that is really fantastic. The gummy bears are awesome.
0: Gummy bears.
2: You know what I mean?
0: See, he doesn't take sugar all
1: the ones that bring about December.
2: Yeah. Hey. The gummy bears are, they look like a certain leaf.
0: Yeah. Oh.
1: Very healthy.
2: Very healthy.
0: Okay.
2: So how do we book for this
1: actually
2: tour?
1: If you go onto our website, southafrica.net, the information will be there.
2: Yeah.
1: And most importantly, it's also the other things that you can add, depending if you're going with your partner, so it's romantic, do different things.
0: Yes.
1: If you are going to party like Vuvuzela, you'll be Decembering like that. It's also being in different spaces where there's music, vibe.
0: Yes.
1: And then if you want to chill, you know, have some wine with the girls, do something.
0: See, I like
1: you can be at a spa.
0: Me,
1: you
0: that
1: can,
0: looks like me.
1: You know. So, and shopping. So there are different things truly that you can do. As you can see in your studio, just looking at South Africa, how it is actually promoted, it actually shows you that we've got such a variety of things to do.
2: Yeah.
1: You know, so you want it in December, we have it.
2: Yeah.
1: And we've got over 20 concerts that are happening throughout South Africa. Like, for instance, I was so sad
0: that
1: we were just listening to Tick.
0: Yes.
1: He was in South Africa last month, and I missed the
0: and
1: show.
0: And you missed the show.
1: Can you ever?
0: Yeah.
1: You know, so, but there's everything and anything happening. This past weekend, it was the car racing on the streets of Sandton.
2: Okay.
1: So it also gives you, you know, a little feel of what Formula One can be.
0: Yes.
1: That I don't know whether I'm allowed to even talk about the brand that promoted it. So again, you may get to Johannesburg and then you get to see there's a show happening.
2: Yeah.
1: You know, the art galleries are beautiful.
0: Yeah.
1: You know,
0: so you're saying we should stay ready to experience. I think that's what I'm hearing you say, Evie.
2: And then are you Jill Scotting?
0: I am Jill Scotting.
1: And then
0: be there.
1: Yeah. And then Brandy.
2: It's
1: coming.
0: When is Brandy coming? This same November, December.
1: December started on the 1st of October.
0: Oh. So Martin, that leave request form.
2: Yeah.
0: I think I'm going to adjust my dates. I see there's a way. Yeah. My dates are being adjusted.
2: So once again, southafrica.net, we'll find all that information
0: there. All
2: those there.
0: Options, all those offers.
2: Options.
0: Your favorite place so far has been what?
1: You know, it varies and changes.
0: Yes.
1: Right now, I'm really, because I'm a Mosotho. My culture is I'm a Mosotho.
0: Yes.
1: So in the Free State, there's a place called Clarence.
0: Mm-hmm.
1: It's a small town.
0: Yes.
1: It's wonderful.
0: Yes.
1: There's a beautiful call it a center that they've just opened last year of dinosaurs.
2: Oh,
1: actually, the dinosaurs that you see even in the US, they originated in Southern Africa.
2: Okay.
1: So Hodumodumo, it's called, and it, when we were kids, yes, that's it, we thought it was
0: like
1: just
0: a myth or a fable. Yeah,
1: it was a fable. Want to find that it is actually true? It's my based goodness. On a
2: so that
1: story.
2: Old man who kept so, speaking about it was correct.
1: It was,
0: and everybody in the neighborhood said like, that guy is just crazy. Yeah.
1: So basically, that's the part I like yes. currently. So yes. it's chilled, you know. Trying to hike, you know, trying. So that's what I'm into now. And yes. also because Clarence got beautiful places where you can eat.
0: Yeah.
1: So, you know, you start with breakfast. It yeah. ends up being cocktails. Yeah. And then before you know it, it's dinner.
0: Why are we only meeting today? For the sake of my pocket. That's the reason. We're only meeting today.
1: Yeah.
0: Sounds like you know, my kind of
2: joy. We're here. We're finding our joy. When you come back, we'll, you know, you'll plug some stuff and tell us where... people who are, you know, are charging. Go, you know, there's water tasting apparently.
0: Water tasting,
2: yeah,
0: for hydrating.
2: No,
0: like the proper hydration,
2: like no, wine tasting.
1: As in wine tasting, variety of water.
2: Yeah.
1: Now this one has got high minerality. This one's got a what?
0: Heavy.
2: Hey, guys, if you have any questions, please let us know at the Gemini for the hashtag is driveout hashtag.
0: Hashtag find your joy. Why don't we do that? Yeah, yeah. Hashtag find your joy.
2: Joy coming up. Yes, Cabs are this and she was at that event, the Scorpion Kings event. She saw the whole
0: and you were talking about it the whole of last week. Exactly. Literally,
1: it was amazing.
2: Abalele is coming up, by the way. It's a beautiful track. Beautiful track. Thank you so much for taking over the playlist.
0: You have done it.
1: Thank you for the invite.
0: You can do it till 7. Yes. You have become our new mix master in the studio.
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4: The moments that had everyone talking.
5: Bathroom story?
4: Yeah.
5: I just
4: from
5: knew it.
4: From there. Imagine that. Yeah.
5: That's the story you have.
4: I was just laughing. I was like, oh my Lord, my days. These are now to have a conversation about
5: I
4: toilets.
5: Have a different one. I have a pork story.
4: Oh, now that one. Big shout out to in studio as well to the one and only Khadija DJ.
5: K-Date.
4: Yeah, that one. Hanging out with I should wash my mouth of that one.
5: I'm looking at you like
4: yeah, don't you dare. I have a type when it comes to my breakfast co-host. No, not in the way you're thinking.
5: Oh, cat ladies and
4: you
5: yeah, shout out to Valoris.
4: Our cat woman. A boy found out she's a cat woman. In fact, I even know the name of her cat now.
5: Which is
4: Tiffany
6: Yunia.
4: On Saturday, were you there?
6: My voice is telling me.
4: I know. Yeah, the cold. What was the best part about Saturday for you?
6: The toilets were clean.
4: Toilet yeah. stories oh coming up. I tolerate if someone glances once, I'll be like, okay, look to the side. But more than once, why are you looking?
5: You know, yeah, why are you looking? Why are you making eye contact?
4: I can't control how people, what people want to see.

0: for Mondays.
1: Mogodu Monday it is.
2: Mogodu.
1: Yes.
2: Mogodu is Matumbo.
0: Welcome to the Jam, June Gashui, Martin Karaoke, and Evie.
2: Mixmaster Evie.
0: Normally we have DJ Pikachu, but today we have the DJ herself, Evie the DJ. She's taking over the playlist. And just one thing, if someone wants to party, Joburg is the place, or is it everywhere?
1: Everywhere.
0: Yeah?
1: It's South everywhere. Africa. Worse in December, but everywhere. It depends what genre of music you like.
2: Yes.
1: And the nicest thing is, you know, you get onto our socials, you get to know what's happening where.
2: Yeah.
1: And half the time, you know, other things that are happening on the spot, you get to know about it when you arrive. That's the beautiful thing. Or when you are planning your trip, that is.
2: Yes.
1: Yeah. So like I told you now about Mogodu Monday.
2: Mogodu Mondays.
1: You groove the whole weekend. Yeah. And then on Monday, you know, you're chilling. Now you're having drinks and you're having Mogodu, which is tribe.
0: Spirit is
2: Matumbo,
0: so nice.
2: Matumbo, guys. You know what else I want to add to my list of the things I was telling you I'd love to do.
0: Yeah.
2: So every time I'm on social media and I see these school kids, they're like they're always in uniform, and then they have these dance routines.
1: Yes.
2: Let me tell you, in my head, Evie, I can do every single dance step, including the one where they go down on their knees. I only worry about coming back up, going down. Like I feel like I could do it. So I don't know if that's like, are we allowed to go to the schools, or is it like a playground that they go and why
0: ambulances will be needed and everything?
2: But that's fine. That's where
0: just going to scar children for life. Seeing someone just breaking.
2: I just think it's a great thing. We always ask ourselves, is it every single school-going student who knows how to dance that? Is that just cultural?
1: They just know. It's cultural. You know,
2: was it like
1: time
2: that?
1: It will be this. It's been like that.
2: Yeah.
1: But now with the artists will come with a song, and then there's a dance
2: move that goes with
1: the song. I'm like you as well. I'll be just sitting down and going like, hands up. and then when you whistle and people go like, oh, if she stands up, hey, it's going to be...
0: Okay. June cannot whistle.
2: I can't.
0: So that's one thing. I think when she goes to South Africa, we need to teach her. I think they'll teach you better.
1: Oh my God.
2: Maybe it's the wrong people teaching me here.
1: I think so. Yeah, I think also it's a Vigno Blanc or two.
0: Oh,
1: and then
0: a whistle will come.
2: There's never one day in the last 5.5 years where he has offered me that to see if
0: for
2: the
0: Vigno Blanc.
2: No, for
0: so Evie,
2: you would have brought me Mogodu juice.
0: Tribe juice. So, final words, advice to someone, a group that is planning to go to South Africa and they are still twiddling and wasting time and they are thinking, where should we go? What is your advice to them?
1: Start booking now.
0: Yes.
1: The beautiful thing about affordability or whatever, the earlier you book, the better.
0: Yeah.
1: And it's important that as a group, you get to know who likes what, and then plan according to that.
0: Yeah.
1: And the nicest thing about the places that you choose in South Africa, it will cater for most of the people in the group.
2: Yes.
1: All I say is book now.
2: Yeah. Book now.
1: December is here.
2: It starts, we are 5 days into December.
1: Into December.
0: Yeah. Amazing.
2: Okay.
1: Yeah.
2: Okay.
0: SouthAfrica.net.
1: Yes.
0: There's a concert you need to go for. J. Cole is in. Jill Scott is in.
1: Yes.
0: Go for the concert. Stay for the culture.
1: Absolutely.
2: You come
1: for one thing.
0: Yeah.
1: To play golf, you stay for the nightlife.
0: Exactly.
1: You know, you come in for shopping.
2: Yes.
1: Then you are doing other things like wine tasting and so forth. So that's the beauty.
0: Just swinging by many places.
2: Swinging by many places. What about the people, you know, you said earlier, if you come with your couple, what if you're alone?
1: Then
2: and you want to find
1: solo travel.
2: Somebody there. No, okay. Oh. Solo travel with the aim to
0: find someone.
2: To not be solo by the time the travel is done.
1: And
2: is that also
1: open? It's open. Okay. And that is why you don't sit in your beautiful hotel room.
2: Yes.
1: You get out.
2: Yes.
1: Before you know it, you would have met one South African who tells you where to go and what to do with whom.
2: Uh-huh.
1: Yes.
0: Evie, thank you so much for coming.
1: Thank you. Yeah. Thank you so much.
0: I'm going to play a song by Ali Fresh, DJ Mura and Tina Adore. You have not heard this. It's called Sumbua.
1: Sumbua
0: is a disturber, a problem.
1: Okay.
0: That's what June is. That's why she's going to South Africa to look for
2: problems. Oh, sorry. Okay.

0: Capital News Beat.
1: Indicating insist on fresh vetting of alcohol manufacturers, South Sudan leader in Kenya for talks on elections, and fly Dubai co-pilot planned Tel Aviv crash. Good afternoon, I'm Davis Ayega.
0: Capital News Beat.
1: Deputy President Professor Kithure Kindiki has reiterated that all manufacturers of alcoholic drinks that are sold in Kenya will undergo a fresh round of vetting. Speaking at Nyambari in Lari constituency, Kiambu County, Kindiki said the move is informed by a spike in alcoholic drinks that are harmful to people.
2: Kwa hivyo tumesema wale wote ambao ni watengenezaji wa pombe katika Kenya, pombe ya aina yoyote, watakaguliwa upya. They will be vetted afresh. Their licenses are going to be reviewed afresh, one by one, so that we make sure they comply with the health and other quality standards of the government of Kenya.
1: Kindiki also assured Kenyans that the government is on course in implementing its development agenda and urged them to ignore the naysayers.
2: Hii barabara inasonga na speedy kama gari ya miraa na itakamilika hivi karibuni. Kwanza kabisa between here and Naivasha, by the end of the coming month, tutakuwa tumepeana. Alafu sasa tungangane Naivasha Gilgil, Gilgil Nakuru, Nakuru mpaka Mau Summit. Hii kitu itasonga kama risasi ama gari ya miraa. Niseme niziseme, tujenge tuzijenge.
1: South Sudan President Salva Kiir has arrived in Nairobi for talks with President William Ruto with his country's December elections and its potential role in supplying crude oil to Kenya's planned Lamu refinery, expected to dominate the agenda. Kiir's visit comes less than 2 weeks after South Sudan dissolved its transitional government of national unity and formed a caretaker administration, making the trip his first known foreign visit since the political transition. The South Sudanese leader was received at Jomo Kenyatta International Airport by Public Service Cabinet Secretary Geoffrey Ruku and officials from the South Sudan Embassy in Nairobi. Environment Cabinet Secretary Deborah Barasa says the government is shifting its focus from simply planting trees to ensuring their survival and contribution to ecosystem restoration. Barasa says tree planting is only an input, while the desired outcome is the restoration of degraded ecosystems and improved quality of life. She says the government's National Landscape and Ecosystem Restoration Strategy takes into account the different ecosystems across the country.
3: You see, the village elders have an impact at village level, and as a ministry, what we have come up with is booklets for them to capacitate the community on what they should do in terms of restoration, in terms of cleanup campaign, avoiding pollution in the water area, in the wetlands, etc., but also in preparation of El Nino. As a ministry, we have taken it up.
1: Barasa says the government will also engage village elders to help mobilize communities on restoration, cleanup campaigns, and prevention of pollution.
3: Our input is planting trees, but let us remember that our outcome is really survival. So now we are not just focusing on tree planting, but looking at their growth and their survival. And our outcome is really to ensure that we are restoring ecosystems, but the ultimate impact is to ensure that Kenyans are really having a quality of life even through restoration, and that we are protecting our environment and having a One Health approach.
1: And finally, the co-pilot accused of trying to hijack a Fly Dubai plane planned to crash the aircraft into Tel Aviv's airport or a tower block in the Israeli city, US and Israeli reports suggest. The Omani national was a lone wolf extremist, according to reports. The United Arab Emirates Attorney General has said the co-pilot attempted to carry out a terrorist attack on the flight from Dubai to Tel Aviv last week on Wednesday. He attacked and wounded the captain with the emergency crash axe kept in the cockpit before being overpowered by passengers. Israeli Prime Minister has said the co-pilot underwent Islamist radical indoctrination, and the captain, passengers and a second crew prevented a 9/11 disaster. For more on this and other stories, log on to our website at capitalfm.africa. That's Capital News, but my name is Davis Ayega. You're up to date at 5 minutes past 4.
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5: Allo, allo, coucou mes bébés, c'est Hélène, this is the weather, starting with the where the sun is the hottest in Savo, 33 degrees at 33 degrees, Mombasa 30 degrees, Kisumu 32, and I think this of course is because of the fisherman experience with the coaster Ojuang and all the other people, and finalement in Meru it's 26 degrees, while Nairobi an all week high of 27. That's the weather. It's 6 minutes past four. 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

0: 2 on the decks right here on 98.4 Capital FM. 20 minutes past 5 o'clock. It's the 5th of October. So first of all, happy new month, because that happened last week and I was not here to wish you a happy new month. And this particular week is a special one for all of you who are in the customer or client service space. Anybody who has a customer or a client, you need to remember that this is Customer Service Week globally. All right, and this year's theme for 2026 is the extra mile. And we've heard this before. You know, we like people who go the extra mile when they're giving a service. That waiter or that wait staff who's at a hotel or your local who does that extra thing for you and goes the extra mile. That's what the theme is. So I want you to start thinking about how you can appreciate some of the people who've kept your business alive, kept your business afloat, those people who on a daily. And that, you know who that is for us at 98.4 Capital FM? 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And we continue to do the extra mile, and we promise and commit to do that as we promise to always serve up the best mix of music. 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Let's get into the business news and see what's going on there. And then, of course, two jazz tracks have been selected for your listening pleasure. Brian Bromberg's Forgiveness and Jeremy Pelt with For Whom I Love So Much. It makes sense, doesn't it? The people you love so much are the ones who get forgiveness from you. Well, at least I hope they do. We'll be back after that. In the meantime, enjoy the business news and sit back, relax, take a deep breath and exhale as you enjoy our Jazz Junction on this Monday.
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2: In the headlines, Family Bank signs 1.3 billion shillings AFDP facility to lend to SMEs, and India's largest airline to hike fuel surcharge amidst rising jet fuel prices. Family Bank has signed a 1.3 billion shillings trade finance facility with the African Development Bank to increase lending to small and medium-sized enterprises and local corporates. The facility will provide foreign currency financing to support the import trade needs of SMEs and businesses operating in manufacturing, agriculture, healthcare, and renewable energy, as well as women-owned enterprises. AFDP East Africa Director General Alex Mubiru say the agreement reaffirms the bank's commitment to supporting local businesses and strengthening Kenya's financial ecosystem.
3: The facility we signed today will provide Family Bank with foreign currency resources to support the trade finance needs of Kenyan SMEs and local corporates. It is intended to reach businesses active in manufacturing, agriculture, health, and renewable energy, as well as women-owned enterprises. These are precisely the businesses that create jobs, strengthen value chains, and build resilience in our economies. Yet many continue to face difficulty in obtaining affordable and timely trade finance.
2: The government has been ordered to pay Equip Agencies Limited 1.1 billion shillings for unpaid contract to supply anti-malarial insecticides and chemicals to the Ministry of Health more than 30 years ago. A three-judge bench of the Court of Appeal upheld the company's claim, finding that Equip Agencies supplied, delivered, and invoiced the government for goods that were subsequently accepted and distributed for use by the Ministry of Health. The court ordered the government to pay 1.1 billion shillings, being the principal amount for the invoiced goods, together with interest at the court rate from June 26th back of 1995 until payment in full. The dispute arose from the two contracts signed between the government and Equip Agencies in 1993 and 1995 for the supply of insecticides agricultural chemicals, anti-mosquito chemicals and related equipment to government institutions. And finally, India's largest airline, IndiGo, has announced a hike in fuel surcharge for domestic and international flights in the wake of rising aviation turbine and fuel prices. The new fuel surcharge policy will come into effect from tomorrow. According to the airline, the latest month-on-month increase in ATF prices was more than 14%, taking fuel costs to among the highest level seen in the last decade. The airline said fuel surcharges on domestic routes will increase on between 375 rupees and 1,300 rupees, up from the previous range of 275 to 950 rupees. And that's your business. My name is Davis Ayega.
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1: Jazzing it high from Kisumu to Mombasa on Capital.

0: I'm Nick Hatton at the BBC Sports Centre. The Bournemouth midfielder Alex Scott has withdrawn from the England squad to face the Czech Republic on Tuesday with a thigh injury. Scott is set to be out for 6 to 8 weeks with a quadricep issue. Bournemouth are due to play 9 games between the 10th of October and the 8th of November. Meanwhile, Arsenal's Ezri Konsa has also withdrawn from the squad. It was a disappointing night for the Tottenham Hotspur defender Ben Davies in the Nations League. The Wales captain saw his side lose 1-0 at home to Denmark with a second-half penalty from the former Manchester United striker Rasmus Højlund the difference.
1: I didn't feel like there was a whole lot in the game, to be honest, and tough way to concede and disappointing loss.
2: 3 points from 4 games, is that a decent total for you?
1: Oh, look, we'd have loved to have had more, but ultimately we're playing against very good teams, strong opposition, and it is the situation we're in. We're missing some key players, but that's football. Look, we gave it our all, and I'm very proud of the group.
2: And for you personally, to play 4 games in 11 days after not much football at all since the early part of the year, how have you found it?
1: Yeah, it's been good. It's good to get back out there playing.
2: And what about 2 games to go in this group now? 3 points, it's avoiding bottom spot is the key, isn't it? Do you think there's enough in this squad to get yourself off that bottom spot?
1: 100%. You can't fault the effort that's in this group, so we're going to go into the next 2 games. We've got nothing to lose.
0: Meanwhile, the Leeds United star Ethan Ampadu was also playing in midfield for Wales.
3: We wanted to show that we deserve to be here. We worked hard. We achieved to get here, so it's through our merit. And we wanted to show, not so much learn, but we wanted to show that we belong here and we want to play in these games all the time.
0: Wales currently sit third in their group. For more football news from the BBC, go to bbc.com/football.
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0: just another day in Dubai. Still, the welcome that arrives before your bags do. The morning that feels like a ritual. An afternoon that stretches as long as you need it. A table where the whole world sits down together. Faces, cultures, and big ideas. Just another day in Dubai. Another day together.
1: The moments that had everyone talking.
2: Bathroom story?
3: Yeah.
2: I just
3: from
2: knew it.
3: From there. Imagine that. Yeah.
2: That's the story you have.
3: I was just laughing. I was like, oh my lord, my days. These are now to have a conversation about
2: I
3: toilets.
2: Have a different one. I have a pork story.
3: Oh, now that one. Big shout out to in studio as well to the one and only Khadija DJ.
2: K-Days.
3: Yeah, that one. Hanging out with, I should wash my mouth with that one.
2: I'm looking at you like.
3: Yeah, don't you dare. I have a type when it comes to my breakfast co-host. Not in the way you're thinking.
2: Oh, cat ladies. And
3: you,
2: yeah, shout out to Phyllaris.
3: Our cat woman. A boy found out she's a cat woman. In fact, I even know the name of her cat now.
2: Which is?
3: Tiffany. Yunia. On Saturday, were you there?
4: My voice is telling me.
3: I know. Yeah, the cold. What was the best part about Saturday for you?
4: The toilets were clean.
3: Toilet stories coming up. I tolerate if someone glances once, I'll be like, okay, look to the side. But more than once, why are you looking?
2: You know, yeah, why are you looking? Why are you making eye contact?
3: I can't control how people, what people want to see.
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0: was another guy also brought it on social media. I'm like, this cuteness didn't just start the other day. It started when he was a toto.
1: Katoto.
0: My gosh, Adnan.
2: Yes.
0: What are you trying to do to our senses over the weekend?
2: You know, June, let me just tell you, when Giuliani was performing, that kid in me was away. I was about to cry.
0: Yeah.
2: Oh, it was so, so emotional and so amazing. Yeah. It was
1: Undo your hair so you could go on stage and do that.
0: And do that kahead thing.
2: That kahead thing. If I knew we were head spinning, I would have maybe done it. I would have done some hairstyle that would match with that.
0: The head spinning hairstyle.
1: Hey,
0: but that was it was cool.
1: Looked like fun.
0: Yeah, it was a lot of fun. I even asked him how his legs are doing. He said, "Muniombe, you're gonna mash it and then mimi na jilete."
1: Oh yeah.
0: He
1: trains though.
0: He does very much. Adnan, today is World Teachers Day.
2: Yes.
0: You are closer to teachers than us.
1: We are now teachers.
0: We've been trying to remember with Mato who our favorite teachers were or the ones who impacted you the most. Do you remember?
2: I actually do. And let me just say, teachers go through a lot.
0: Yes.
2: And there's been a conversation around bullying around social media
0: It's terrible.
2: But I'll just say that especially primary school teachers, high school teachers, those guys pull up with a lot. Taking care of kids is not easy because kids don't have, they've not yet reached that age of maturity to know what's right from wrong.
0: Yeah.
2: Them, if they don't like you, it's not a secret. They will make your life a living hell.
0: Yeah, it's true.
2: So we're going to just appreciate all the teachers today.
0: Yes.
2: And very coincidentally, I was here on Saturday, just before I came to Third Floor, and I was getting something from LTY Kiki.
0: Yes.
2: And the lady at the till happened to be my primary school teacher when I was in Aga Khan. That was when I was in year 5 and year 6.
0: Wow.
2: And she was our counselor as well. So she's the teacher who put us through all, if we had relationship issues, if we had this teacher's done this to me or that. So it was so nice to see her. She now has a kid of her own, so congratulations to her.
1: Yeah.
2: But on World Teachers Day, we just have to appreciate teachers. These guys go through a lot.
0: You're very right. The theme is Standing with Teachers. 60 years of protecting the profession, advancing its status and shaping our futures, which is what clearly Miss Pauline and many others have done. Thanks for sharing that. And thanks Miss Pauline and every other teacher out there. If you can think of the teacher who impacted you the most, who you remember, let us know at the Jam 984.
1: JP Odero. The late, he passed away this year actually.
0: He
1: taught me how to kneel down. And one geography, he was a headmaster. But he walked in, one class geography, one class English. Yeah. And then, like, are you going to pass, boy? You'll pass. You okay? And then he walked out.
0: One class?
1: One of each geography. Where is River Nzoia? Guys in Nzoia. You'll pass. But he was so cool.
0: I have so many doubts.
1: He was so cool.
0: He was a cool guy.
1: Yeah, he's very cool. Handling 800 crazy boys.
0: Yeah.
1: He was a serious guy. He shaped and helped us finish school.
0: Which is important.
1: Yeah.
0: Hey, we'll come back in our last link. We'd like to shout out some of those teachers. So let us know who they are in your life and where they taught you, if they're still alive. Yeah, give them their flowers.
1: Yeah.
0: Because it's important. Today is also the beginning of Customer Service Week, so we'll tell you more about that.
1: But customer. Let's start now.
0: Customer. 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
1: customer. Customer.
0: I'm my client.
1: When you customer. Client. So.
0: Everyone who listens to this show is our customer.
1: Customer.
0: And our clients.
1: Thank you, customers.
0: And because of them, we are going to play the news now.

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3: Mimi nimekuniwatia hii homework. Waja niende nifanye nikaribu na majibu. And by the way, mimi si mtu ya kuanguka mtihani.
4: Some of them have been planted by the opponents and enemies of development.
5: So now we are not just focusing on tree planting, but looking at their growth and their survival.
1: A very good evening to you. Police in Molo, in Nakuru County, have launched a manhunt for a man suspected of killing his 18-year-old girlfriend inside a family home. The victim was found dead inside the house in Kiamba area, Moto location, after her brother returned from a trip to a nearby shop, according to a police report. Police say the brother had left the victim alone at home before discovering a body on his return. Police said she had suffered severe injuries and that several weapons, including an axe, machete and two knives, were recovered at the scene with bloodstains. President William Ruto has directed the Teacher Service Commission to increase the number of teachers said to be promoted this financial year to 50,000. The TSC has advertised 34,016 promotion opportunities before the president directed that an additional 15,984 slots be created. The president said the teacher promotion budget has already been doubled from 1 billion to 2 billion shillings. He was speaking during World Teachers' Day celebrations at the Kasarani Gymnasium here in Nairobi.
6: This year, we have doubled the budget for teacher promotion from 1 billion to 2 billion. This will be the largest single teacher promotion exercise undertaken in 1 year. I want to encourage the Teachers Service Commission to enhance these 34,000 promotions to 50,000. The government of Kenya will make additional resources available for that promotion.
1: Education Cabinet Secretary Julius Ogamba has called on university lecturers and staff to obey court orders and return to work following the government's clearance of outstanding collective bargaining agreement arrears. Speaking during the World Teachers' Day, Ogamba said the government had settled arrears arising from the 2017 to 2021 and 2021 to 2025 CBAs and was committed to concluding negotiations for the 2025 to 2029 CBA. The call comes amid an ongoing dispute between university workers and the government over the implementation of CBAs, with industrial action disrupting learning in institutions across the country.
2: I therefore call upon all the university staff unions and individual lecturers to reciprocate this good faith, obey court orders, and return to work. Let us not interrupt the education of our children or students over matters that the government has demonstrated that it is ready and willing to resolve in the negotiating table.
1: Former UDA party chairman Johnston Muthama has declined to reveal details of his meeting with Wiper leader Kalonzo Musyoka. Muthama said the two leaders met and discussed issues affecting their respective communities as well as Kenya at large. The remarks come amid consultations that Muthama could be brokering a political pact between President Ruto and Kalonzo ahead of next year's election.
7: Ilikuwa mimi na Kalonzo watu wawili. 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
1: Once Cabinet Secretary Ali Sohome says the government will identify and address the concerns of genuine squatters who may be affected by the planned construction of the Lamu oil refinery. Sohome says some families have occupied sections of the land for decades, with some having inherited the land from their grandparents and great-grandparents.
4: I haven't actually addressed that matter of the court because that is being dealt with by the Attorney General. Let me tell you, some of them have been planned or planted by the opponents of and the enemies of development. I can assure you, any other genuine squatter or owner of land can approach the office of the president, can approach NLC, can approach the ministry, and we know the genuine ones. We already have data.
1: And finally, South Sudan President Salva Kiir has arrived in Nairobi for talks with President William Ruto, with his country's December elections and its potential role in supplying crude oil to Kenya's planned Lamu refinery expected to dominate the agenda. Kiir's visit comes less than 2 weeks after South Sudan dissolved its transitional government of national unity and formed a caretaker administration, making the trip his first known foreign visit since the political transition. The South Sudanese leader was received at Jomo Kenyatta International Airport by Public Service Cabinet Secretary Geoffrey Ruku and officials from the South Sudan Embassy here in Nairobi. For more on these and other stories, log on to our website at capitalfm.africa. Still to come, Money Matters and BBC's Worldview in 2 minutes.
0: The Capital Report. Money Matters.

0: What a great way to end our evening. Like,
1: what? Nikki, did you just cut me off?
0: Nah, I can't cut Kedeja off. But
2: you just did, fam.
0: We love to hear it. We're all enjoying.
1: Kedeja,
0: but
1: can you talk in a reggae accent?
2: No.
0: It's always good to try things.
1: Yeah.
0: Try and fail, but don't try to fail.
2: Yo, why are you becoming my mom?
1: Nikki is our mother here.
0: Period.
1: She's our work mom.
2: And we're beating the Monday Blues.
0: But it's not really
2: and
0: giving.
2: Nikki in blue, I mean gray, and cream.
0: Yeah, but your music has just, you know, made it a bit better.
2: Really?
0: Yeah.
2: You're welcome,
0: fam. I'm going home happier than how I came.
2: Lighter.
0: Yeah.
2: All right.
0: Today's done. And it's World Teachers
1: Day. Today's World Teachers Day. Uh-huh. And I was talking on the jam earlier and said we have to appreciate the stuff our teachers go through.
0: The best teachers or the worst teachers?
1: All of them, because our teachers go through a lot. Mm-hmm. And I have a few shout outs to some of my teachers.
0: Okay.
1: Number one, I had this math teacher, and I'm so bad at math, guys.
0: Yeah, me and you.
1: Ooh, I am bad at math. And I think it reached a point he gave up on me. But he held my hand all the way until he resigned.
0: Yeah.
1: The day he resigned, he sent a message to us.
2: So you made your teacher resign?
1: I didn't make him resign. He
2: resigned because you're not understanding.
0: You're teaching him math.
1: He resigned voluntarily. But I had a teacher, Mr. Martin, and his last words to me were, have fun in your good luck in your school life, have fun in the streets.
0: Hey, he knew.
1: I said, hey, that's
2: what's up with math teachers and being so
0: so what?
1: So like
2: they're very, they'll tell you like you won't go anywhere.
0: Oh yeah, they have their tendencies.
2: That's why there's always this meme, mwalimu wa math, hapani wapi.
1: But Mr. Martin, as a math teacher, was absolutely amazing. He actually helped until he resigned and said, have fun in the streets.
0: Yeah.
1: And I feel like I've had some amazing teachers. Like, their teachers have been my favorite. I had a Swahili teacher, Miss Esther. Mm. She was also amazing.
0: Yeah. I want to shout out also to my math teacher in high school. Mm. Oh, my goodness. Algebra was just, like, I didn't even know. Dyslexia. But math was also just not my, I knew I was a creative since I was young. But to have a patient teacher and like positive and just push you through, I'm glad I passed math because of him. Yeah. And my English teacher too. R.I.P. to him, but it was
1: Miskini.
0: Yeah. It's great to have such positive energy when you're growing up. Yeah, what about you, Kedeja?
2: I'll start with
0: top of the class.
2: She was my math teacher.
0: She
2: was Mrs. Florence.
0: Mrs. Florence.
2: May she rest in peace. I don't know what's so funny at night.
0: Sorry.
1: Nikki's laughing.
0: No, I just pictured like a hot math teacher.
2: So let me tell you.
0: And all the boys are.
2: Why do you guys.
0: And all the boys love math because of your teacher.
2: No, I wasn't good at math. I won't even lie to you.
0: Mm.
2: Yeah. So, like, when I got to class 6. I didn't even know this teacher. I used to see her and I used to think she's very strict, and she was strict.
1: Mm.
2: But when we get to class 6, we used to shuffle because we had like 4 streams: east, west, north, and south.
0: You didn't have the first, like the A students, B, C, D.
2: So I think they shuffled according to how you were performing. So I was shuffled.
0: Where
2: and
0: were
2: I
0: you?
2: Went to, was it? I think it was east. I'm not sure.
0: East not is sure. The.
2: So I got in. And she was like, you're going to be my prefect. At that time, I used to make a lot of noise. So she used to come, where are the noisemakers?
1: And he became the snitch. Now we know.
2: You know, this guy doesn't let you land.
0: Okay, land, sorry.
2: All right. So I have no noisemakers because I'm part of the noisemakers. Mm. So, you know, she wouldn't punish me. So one time,
0: you were the prefect and you're the noisemaker.
1: Yeah, hey, there's a time.
0: Make it make sense. How?
2: Because I don't know. She chose me and I was like, me, I didn't want this role. Because previously in class 5, I had vied properly. You know, I did a whole campaign.
1: Election.
2: I came out number 2. I was beaten by a friend of mine.
0: Mm.
2: I was like, it's cool. I'm never wasting my time again.
1: Actually, speaking of prefects and everything, there's one teacher I have to give a shout out. And if I forget, it's crazy.
2: You know this last
1: one? Oh, guys, I had a teacher, his name was Mr. Larry. And Mr. Larry, when I was in class 7, I think he saw a potential in me that I didn't even know myself. Mr. Larry took my hand. He made me class discipline prefect. He made me a communication prefect.
2: You were a snitch.
1: To the point, Mr. Larry, I was never a snitch, but Mr. Larry made me the deputy head prefect of activities, and I ran every single activity and I emceed all of them, and I think that's where I got my talent from. So shout out to you, Mr. Larry.
2: You think you have talent?
1: Go away, K Deja. You are so useless, guy.
3: When the holiday finally makes it out of the group chat, what does your kind of joy look like? Is it discovering a new city, getting your adrenaline pumping on an adventure, tasting amazing food and wine, or simply spending time with your favorite people? 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Come find your joy.
4: Ah, the moments that had everyone talking.
5: Bathroom story?
1: Yeah.
5: I just
1: from
5: knew
1: there,
5: it.
1: From there. Imagine that. Yeah.
5: That's the story you have.
1: I was just laughing. I was like, oh my lord, my days are now to have a conversation about
5: I toilets. Have a different one. I have a pork story.
1: Oh, now that one. Big shout out to in studio as well to the one and only Khadija DJ.
5: K Deja.
1: Yeah, that one, hanging out with, I should wash my mouth for that one.
5: You can't look at you like.
1: Yeah, don't you dare. I have a type when it comes to my breakfast co-host. Well, not in the way you're thinking.
5: Oh, cat ladies. And
1: you,
5: yeah, shout out to Phyllaris.
1: Our cat woman. Our boy found out she's a cat woman. In fact, I even know the name of her cat now.
5: Which is?
1: Tiffany. Yunia. On Saturday, were you there?
6: My voice is selling me
1: I
6: out.
1: Know. Oh. Yeah, the cold. What was the best part about Saturday for you?
6: The toilets were clean.
1: Toilet yeah. stories oh coming up. God. I tolerate if someone glances once, I'll be like, okay, look to the side. But more than once, why are you looking? You
5: know, yeah, why are you looking? Why are you making eye contact?
1: I can't control how people, what people want to see.
7: The deadliest combination on Capital in the Morning. Jump into the conversation. Hit us up on social media using the hashtag TheHype984.

0: Dalili ya mvua ni mawingu, and let me just say the dalili that this week is going to be good is there, because Kedeja has done so well today on the show. That mix was absolutely on fire, and it just goes to show that this week is gonna be amazing.
1: Yes,
0: right here on the Hype 984, and it's that time of the night where we've got to leave you.
1: Speak positivity through the week.
0: That's exactly what we're aiming.
1: That's where your energy will go.
2: Hallelujah.
0: We're getting rid of all the anger. We're getting rid of all the rage.
1: All
0: we're
1: the
0: not
1: bad
0: gonna
1: energy.
0: Be bullying.
1: Yes,
0: we're gonna be enjoying life. We're gonna be enjoying this week. This week is gonna come with new opportunities. It's gonna come with amazing chances.
1: Remember what I told
0: you? The most of it.
1: You're supposed to speak in present. We are already doing it. Yeah, yeah.
0: Oh, clack it, Nikki.
1: Yes.
0: Clack it,
1: but you can definitely follow me at Nikki Shilingi across all socials.
0: You can follow me on Instagram at @ads_yahia and everywhere else at @Adnan2Trappy.
3: And you can follow me at @KDigesArt everywhere. 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
0: That's right. And right now we're about to get the news from
1: Stay
0: Davis Sayega.
1: Bye.
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1: It's 10 o'clock on the 5th of October, the year 2026.
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3: Mimi nimekuniwatia hii homework. Wacha niende nifanye nikaribu na majibu. And by the way, mimi si mtu ya kuanguka mtihani.
4: Some of them have been planted by the opponents and enemies of development.
5: So now we are not just focusing on tree planting, but looking at their growth and their survival.
1: A very good evening to you. Police in Molo, in Nakuru County, have launched a manhunt for a man suspected of killing his 18-year-old girlfriend inside a family home. The victim was found dead inside the house in Kiamba area, Moto location, after her brother returned from a trip to a nearby shop, according to a police report. Police say the brother had left the victim alone at home before discovering a body on his return. Police said she had suffered severe injuries and had several weapons, including an axe, machete, and two knives were recovered at the scene with bloodstains. President William Ruto has directed the Teacher Service Commission to increase the number of teachers set to be promoted this financial year to 50,000. The TSC had advertised 34,016 promotion opportunities before the president directed that an additional 15,984 slots be created. The president said the teacher promotion budget has already been doubled from 1 billion to 2 billion shillings. He was speaking during World Teachers' Day celebrations at the Kasarani Gymnasium here in Nairobi.
6: This year, we have doubled the budget for teacher promotion from 1 billion to 2 billion. This will be the largest single teacher promotion exercise undertaken in 1 year. I want to encourage the Teachers Service Commission to enhance these 34,000 promotions to 50,000. The government of Kenya will make additional resources available for that promotion.
1: Education Cabinet Secretary Julius Ogamba has called on university lecturers and staff to obey court orders and return to work following the government's clearance of outstanding collective bargaining agreement arrears. Speaking during the World Teachers' Day, Ogamba said the government had settled arrears arising from the 2017 to 2021 and 2021 to 2025 CBAs and was committed to concluding negotiations for the 2025 to 2029 CBA. The call comes amid an ongoing dispute between university workers and the government over the implementation of CBAs, with industrial action disrupting learning in institutions across the country.
2: I therefore call upon all the university staff unions and individual lecturers to reciprocate this good faith, obey court orders, and return to work. Let us not interrupt the education of our children or students over matters that the government has demonstrated that it is ready and willing to resolve in the negotiating table.
1: Former UDA party chairman Johnson Muthama has declined to reveal the details of his meeting with Wiper leader Kalonzo Musyoka. Muthama said the two leaders met and discussed issues affecting their respective communities as well as Kenya at large. The remarks come amid consultations that Muthama could be brokering a political pact between President Ruto and Kalonzo ahead of next year's election.
7: Ilikuwa mimi na Kalonzo watu wawili. 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
1: Man's Cabinet Secretary Ali Sohome says the government will identify and address the concerns of genuine squatters who may be affected by the planned construction of the Lamu oil refinery. Sohome says some families have occupied sections of the land for decades, with some having inherited the land from their grandparents and great grandparents.
4: I haven't actually addressed that matter of the court because that is being dealt with by the Attorney General. Let me tell you, some of them have been planned or planted by the opponents of and the enemies of development. I can assure you, any other genuine squatter or owner of land can approach the office of the president, can approach NLC, can approach the ministry, and we know the genuine ones. We already have data.
1: And finally, South Sudan President Salva Kiir has arrived in Nairobi for talks with President William Ruto with his country's December elections and its potential role in supplying crude oil to Kenya's planned Lamu refinery expected to dominate the agenda. Kiir's visit comes less than 2 weeks after South Sudan dissolved its transitional government of national unity and formed a caretaker administration, making the trip his first known foreign visit since the political transition. The South Sudanese leader was received at Jomo Kenyatta International Airport by Public Service Cabinet Secretary Geoffrey Ruku and officials from the South Sudan Embassy here in Nairobi. For more on these and other stories, log on to our website at capitalfm.africa. Still to come, Money Matters and BBC's Worldview in 2 minutes.
0: The Capital Report.
1: And that's the Capital Report on the day that saw police hand a boyfriend accused of beheading Form 4 student in Molo. Ogamba urged university lecturers to resume work and South Sudan leader in Kenya for talks on elections. That's the way it is at 11 minutes past 6.

0: Welcome to Tech Life on the BBC World Service, the programme about how tech affects all of us around the world. It's never been more important to ensure that advanced AI models have safety guardrails. We'll hear from researchers who say they persuaded a Chinese AI model to ignore its own rules, a process known as jailbreaking.
1: The jailbreaks we discovered within the Kimi models were highly concerning from a security perspective due to the potential of hackers exploiting these models to conduct cyber attacks.
0: Shona McCallum looks at tech to help women giving birth.
2: Forceps definitely have their place and can be very life-saving, but they really haven't changed much in the last 400 years. There is very few things in medicine that, if we go back to 400 years, in any other aspect of medicine, that is almost exactly the same.
0: And the celebrated game designer Jonathan Blow talks to Tech Life's Laura Kress about his 10-year quest to build a new game entirely from scratch.
3: Some people decide what to make based on what's practical or what makes business sense or things like that. And that would lead you to think about things like, oh, well, we only need to make a game of a certain size. It's never been the way that I think.

0: Last week, we looked ahead to the meeting between China's President Xi and Donald Trump, where the topic of AI safety was expected to be discussed. In the end, the US got two giant pandas for one of its zoos, but not much else, many observers felt. This is CBS's Wei Zhejiang.
1: Chinese President Xi Jinping left Washington without any major deals or an agreement on AI. Trump said Xi seemed to like his idea of calling it super intelligence. That would be super. Everyone last night agreed, he posted.
0: Well, they did agree to establish a channel for handling AI-related incidents. But all this has done little to quell anxiety among some about companies losing control of AI systems. And as we record this, OpenAI has just announced it will not release its newest model due to safety concerns.
2: The announcement came hours before OpenAI's annual developers conference, which starts later today. And as the AI industry faces intensifying concerns surrounding the safety of advanced models.
0: Well, existential questions about AI, or if you prefer, superintelligence, continue to be supersized. Well, today we're talking about an arguably more realistic risk. Not superintelligent AI, but people. Those intent on misusing AI and causing harm to us. In particular, the risk that people might be able to trick an AI model into ignoring safety guardrails, a process called jailbreaking. Our focus will be Kimi, produced by a leading Chinese AI company called Moonshot AI. In a blog post earlier this month, an AI security company called MindGuard said that using the chat interface on Kimi.com, it had jailbroken two versions of the model. It had persuaded them to respond to questions about a variety of risky topics, including discussing assassination methods and how to make the chemical weapon, sarin. Peter Garrigan is the founder of MindGuard and a professor in the computing department at Lancaster University in the UK.
3: These jailbreaks have ranged from providing instructions on how to create weapons, but also leak information about its computing system and its operation.
4: You mentioned a couple of the malicious things it did. One was to lay out the steps to creating chemical weapons.
3: That's right. So for those who've spent the last few years in AI security and safety research, jailbreaking isn't a new concept. That, yes, the most classic examples are things like how to make meth and build a bomb. What's different about this jailbreak is A, once the jailbreak works, it will talk about any topic and it will be inventive and creative. Normally jailbreaks, they're very targeted. Like you're really getting to coerce it to talk about this thing. It would freely offer up information about these topics and other ones as well.
0: MindGuard admit they haven't verified if all the model's troubling answers would work in practice. It's outside their areas of expertise, but they do have expertise in cybersecurity and how hackers might use such a jailbreak concerned them. Here's Peter Garrigan again.
3: So in the case of Kimi 2.6, we discovered within the Kimi model that it can run a programming language called Python. And it allows it then to execute any type of code. It could be normal code, or in this case, it could be malicious code. Combined with the fact that we could also connect to the external internet. So when you combine, an attacker can create any type of code and run it and connect to servers. This is a recipe for conducting cyber attacks.
4: You also observed some quite advanced behavior from the other model.